If you look into the distance, there's a house upon the hill, guiding like a lighthouse. It's a place where you'll be safe to feel our grace, 'cause we've all made mistakes. If you've lost your way,

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1: State Meteorological Agency AMS has issued a weather warning regarding the current heatwave, warning it will intensify across much of the Iberian Peninsula and the Balearic Islands over the coming days. Temperatures are expected to exceed 40 degrees widely, with highs of up to 42 degrees forecast in parts of the Guadalquivir, Guadiana, Tagus and Ebro valleys. Authorities are urging people to stay hydrated, avoid strenuous activity during the hottest parts of the day and to check on vulnerable relatives and neighbours. A prolonged period of extreme heat is also increasing the risk of wildfires across many regions as well. Meanwhile, the Ministry of Foreign Affairs has confirmed that the number of Spanish nationals who've died in last month's earthquakes in Venezuela has risen to 35. Around 140 people remain unaccounted for, whilst consular emergency lines remain open for anyone requiring assistance. The earthquakes, measuring 7.5 and 7.2 in magnitude, have claimed nearly 3,000 lives overall and injured more than 16,000 people. Spanish consular teams continue to work with local authorities to support affected families and also identify victims. And tributes have been paid after four members of the same family died following a road traffic collision in the province of Palencia. The crash happened on the A67 motorway when the vehicle they were travelling in left the carriageway. Emergency services attended the scene, but all four occupants were pronounced dead. Guadalquivir have opened an investigation into the circumstances surrounding the collision. The incident comes during the busy summer travel period when traffic volumes are increasing significantly across the country's road network.
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Ah, no. And a very, very good morning, everybody. How are you? Just all fine and dandy in the day, which is Monday. It is the 6th of July, 2026. And if you've just woken up, blimey, what a night you've missed. My word, what's going on? England are in the quarterfinals of the World Cup after a game. I don't think I've seen a better game, to be perfectly honest. I don't think I have. What about you lot? Well, let's tell you what's coming up in this show. We'll have all the weather with friends at Marchica, then out in the high seas with our friends at Abbott. Newspaper front page, media partners, the New Yorker Daily Bulletin. All the business news and exchange rates to come. We'll have a World Cup song. I'll have plenty today, I'm telling you. We do have one with the friends of Delithioso, special one anyway. All the showbiz news with the gang at the PQ Academy. Summer score and anthem with the friends at Palmer Jump. You can vote off what was in the chair on Friday on 676 112120. We'll have all the birthdays with the friends at Lolo Land. Sports news with the friends at the Mojo Bar over in San Agustin. I bet that was a good night in there last night. Wow. Looking forward to what pinchos we got coming up this evening. Yeah, loving the pinchos. What happened on this day in music history? Some musical variety birthdays. We've got a brand new survey prize for you. I'll tell you all about that very shortly. And I'm going to try and dedicate the whole of this show to England today. So I want you to give me a bit of a hand, all right?

songs that really we could atone, well, just give to England over this next 3 hours, yeah? We can't start with nothing in this. Come on. This is the England anthem for this year's World Cup, isn't it? 7:07 here in Spain, 6:07 in the UK. Good to have you with us. What a great morning it's been already, hey? Oh, come on, England.

0: It's 11 minutes past 7 o'clock here in Spain, 11 minutes past 6 in the UK. True story. I had a busy weekend, very busy weekend. So, I'll have a quick sleep before the game starts. Lucky enough, my dog barked when the national anthem came out today, and I woke up.
1: The latest weather forecast, right here on Wave Mallorca.
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0: Yes, that was a bit of luck. Otherwise, I'd have missed probably

one of the best games ever, isn't it? My word. Anyway, we got highs at 35. I'd have missed probably one of the best games ever, isn't it? My word. Anyway, we've got highs of 35 today, lows of 22. Plentiful sunshine around. It's going to be hot, and winds are 15 to 30 kilometers.

0: few clouds around this thing. That continues into Friday with a high of 36 and a low of 23. And the week, oh, we won't look at the weekend yet, it's too early, isn't it? All I can tell you is getting hotter towards the end of the week. Yeah. Can't be much hotter than this, can it, really? Seriously? My word. But anyway, we're happy because England are in the quarterfinals of the World Cup, thanks to Marchica.
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0: Yeah, not England winning the game today. 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So to be in the bin to win on Friday, as always, you've got to get a question correct during the course of the week. So today's question, I'll tell you after this, but it is on Facebook if you want to give it a go. Songs dedicated to England today.

0: 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Or via the Facebook page, of course. 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Checking out the high seas today, northwest of Mallorca, Trancadero to Formentor, southwest at 2 to 3, temporarily a variable, sea state is smooth. Northeast of Mallorca, Formentor, Cap de Pares, west at 2 to 4, change to an easy at 2 to 3 in the afternoon, sea state is smooth to calm. East of Mallorca, Cap de Pares, is a variable at 2 to 4, change to a southwesterly by the middle part of the day, sea state is smooth. And south of Mallorca, City's Dragonair is a westy at 2 to 4, sea state once again smooth. Moving into Menorca today, got a westy and northwesty at 2 to 4, sea state is smooth to slight. Channel of Menorca is a westerly and northwesterly at 2 to 4, sea state smooth to slight. Cabrera today has a westerly at 2 to 4, changing to a southwesterly during the morning, sea state is smooth. Channel of Mallorca is a westerly, northwesterly at 2 to 4, changing to a southwesterly, sea state is smooth. Ibiza has a variable at force 2 to 4, changing it to force 5 during the morning, sea state is smooth. And Formentera has a variable at 2 to 4, changing to a force 5 during the morning, sea state once again is smooth. But there are no weather advisories. So I'll say a big thanks to our friends at Avid.
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0: So let me give you that question here with our friends, as say, at Tailored Mallorca this week, offering you a chance to win with their friends at Vino Vibe, a private wine tasting experience for four people. So the question, 41% of parents say they've lied to their kids about this. What is it? 41% of parents say that they've lied to their kids about this. What is it? Getting up for the England game. Sorry, the alarm didn't go off. I didn't wake up. Yeah, whatever. Okay, so listen, today's songs are dedicated to England's win over Mexico. If you didn't catch it, if not like me, you've been up all night watching the football. And I, honest truth, my son sent me a message to say the game's been delayed an hour, but I was already asleep by then. So when I turned it on, I'm thinking, it's quite late, isn't it? What's going on? And obviously didn't realise that they delayed the kickoff by an hour as well. So, yeah. So it finished, what, just after 5 o'clock this morning, didn't it? The England game. What a game, blimey. Red cards, penalties, strange decisions, great goals from England. And just an all-round fantastic performance by, 15, 16 players who actually played in that game this morning. It was great. Mark Racine, your song is coming up straight after this break. But we've got to celebrate a little bit, haven't we? Really? Come on, you know?

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5: He's on the attack here and he goes for goal himself! Oh!

once more onto the pitch, dear friends. Once more to raise up these walls with our English cheer. When the whistle blast blows in our ears, then imitate the action of the tiger. Stiffen the sinews, summon up the blood. Disguise fair nature with hard fevered force. Then lend the eye a skillful aspect. Set the teeth. Oh, gentlemen in England, bend up every spirit to its full height. On! On!

0: Then have Amara Scene, it's Rick Mayall and Noble England. Good morning to you, good to have you with us. Time for all your papers.
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0: Well, because the game didn't finish at about 5 o'clock this morning, most of the front pages haven't obviously picked up on that quite yet. The Mail this morning, NHS treats dementia patients as second-class citizens, they say on their front page. PM facing NATO rebuke from Trump at summit, says the front page of the Times this morning. Three lions sleep tonight. Late night follow the Mirror's guide to surviving the day, they say. Yeah. And Farage and the Cons cash is the other headline in the front page of the Mirror. That's Nigel Farage, head of the Reform Party, of course. How's the hangover, says the front page of the Sun this morning. Millions booze to 5 a.m. for World Cup clash. Obviously, the paper's not picking up on the result just yet. Weight loss pills from chemists, but not on the NHS until 2028, says the front page of the I newspaper this morning. Farage, this is a hit job. I've done nothing wrong, he says. Yeah, of course. That's the front page of the Daily Express this morning. Hangover of God, says the front page of the Daily Star this morning. Three Lions fans up all night in Maradona Stadium clash, they say. Trump threatens NATO defence, says the front page of the Daily Telegraph. They picture actually an England fan being given like the bumps by the Mexican fans. I think there was a really good atmosphere at the stadium last night. I hope that continues into today as well. Crackdown on donations as Farage faces new gift rounds, says the front page of The Guardian this morning. And it's the same story on the front page of the Metro as well. You're up to date in the UK. What about over here in Spain? Thousands of people formed a human chain to demand protection for Estrank yesterday. The anticipation was up to 10,000 people, they possibly say. They're pictured on the front page of the bulletin, well, the lead story of the bulletin anyway. And also the glamour of Puerto Portales celebrating their 40th anniversary over the weekend as well. That's a story also there for you. And then the front page of the Ultimate, the Spanish newspaper. They also talk about the line of people in Estrank trying to collect, protect the beaches of Estrank. And also they picture Luis Garcia. He's the new manager of Real Mallorca, new coach of Real Mallorca. He arrived at Palma Airport yesterday to take over his new job here in Mallorca. So good luck to him. There you go. You're up to date with all the papers. Let's say thanks to the Mallorca Daily Bulletin.
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0: So coming up, we'll look at some business news for you. And as I say, all the songs today we're dedicating to England's win over Mexico last night by 3-2. It was a great game. And I'm sure there's ladies out there this morning asking this.

0: your husband is coming.
1: Questions I'm sure a few wives are asking this morning. It's crazy, isn't it? Yeah, looking at the business news for you. According to a report out by the Spanish Confederation of Hotels and Tourist Accommodation, hotel occupancy in the Balearics in July is down 2% compared with the same period last year. This is the largest drop among the main Spanish tourist regions, although report adds that booking levels remain high and are in line with a solid peak season. Might not mean that they're making less money. They could be making more money with less people. Do you know what I mean? You know, prices could be up. I'm sure they probably are, to be perfectly honest. And then for August and September, the report indicates that occupancy is up 2% points in August and 1% point in September. Overall, therefore, in the third quarter of the year, set to be a positive balance in terms of occupancy. It has to be borne in mind that actual occupancy rates will be different because of the high level of later and last minute bookings. As an indicator, however, there is some reinforcement of what happened last year, they say. So, yeah, listen, I imagine it's still going to be a bumpy year. People are obviously now, England are now into the quarter final. Some people are Amon and Arim, and they going to stay in the UK and watch it in the UK and then go on holiday afterwards, or maybe they're thinking of, well, maybe, you know, I'll go and get some sunshine. I know you've got good weather in the UK as well, but you'd rather be here, wouldn't you? Of course you would. Come on, sir. Don't lie to yourself. You'd rather be here watching the football here, I'm sure. Anything else I can report to you? I don't think there's much else from a UK point of view. So I'm going to go straight to the exchange rates of the day. Sterling against the euro is 1.1672. That's 1.1672. And sterling against the US dollar, 1.3344. That's 1.3344. You're up to date with all the business. And exchange rates coming back after the break. We're going to find you a feel-good story. Well, come on. Find you a feel-good story. I'm not going to bother. There is one. It happened last night. England beating Mexico by 3-2. And that surely makes it a beautiful day, doesn't it, Mr. Bublé? Sure does.

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5: 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We're here with the friends at Motor World. And we're dedicating the whole of the show, all the songs are dedicated to England today. This one is for anyone out there who, like me, has got through the whole night without any... Well, I had a little bit, but not a lot of sleep, to be perfectly honest. So you just got to get through the day, all right? You'll be fine, don't worry. Just live off the euphoria of us winning against Mexico. Not many do, you know. Love this song.
6: Deep in the bosom of the gentle night is when I saw the light. Pick up my pen and start to write. I struggle to fight dark forces in the clear moonlight without fear. Insomnia. I can't.

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No electricity, something's all over me greasy. 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Deeper still, the night I write by candlelight, I find insight, fundamental movement. So when it's black, this insomniac, take an original tack. 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I get no sleep. I can't get no sleep.

It's a great job, isn't it? 7:49. It is the Wake Me Up Every Show weekday, 7 to 10. Good to see a lot of people yesterday at the breakfast buffet over in Motorhead, at the Motorhead Inn, of course. And, well, this morning, normally about this time we do a feel-good story, but there's only one feel-good story this morning. That's the fact that England have won got through to the quarterfinals of the World Cup, where they're going to be playing Norway, which is going to be an interesting game. Norway having beaten Brazil, great result for them by 2-1 sort of earlier on this evening. Was it earlier on or yesterday, whenever it was? Lost all track of time. England against Norway, it'll be on Saturday night, 10 o'clock UK, so 11 o'clock our time over in Miami. Okay, so looking forward to that. I think that'd be very much like a Premier League game, because obviously Norway have got a lot of players that play in our Premier League as well, so I think it'll be very much like that. We need to sort of calm down now, you know, relax if we can and think about that game next. So feel good tunes this morning, all playing for them, for England. We haven't actually, to be honest with you, we haven't played a football song yet at all, have we? No, we haven't. So this is the first one.

Fat Les and Vindaloo. It's the first football song I played this morning. All the rest of the songs have been dedicated to England's win over Mexico overnight. We started with Wonderwall, of course, from Oasis, which has obviously become the theme tune of the England team with the England fans over in America and the obviously tonight in Mexico as well. Then we played you Farrell Happy, Celebration from Kool and the Gang. We played you Noble England from Rick Mayall. Where Is My Husband? Ray, very good. Beautiful Day, Michael Bublé, of course. Love a bit of bubble. Insomnia, Faithless. Yeah, can't get no sleep. Vindaloo, Fat Les, we've got one more to play you to the top of the hour. So if you've got a song that you think fits what England have achieved overnight, please get in touch. 676-112-120. 676-112-120. And also you can message me via the Facebook page, of course, facebook.com/WaveMallorca. Coming back after the break, what we got? We've got more weather with the friends at Marchica than out on the high seas with the friends at Avid. Or the, well, we got a World Cup song coming up. What are we going to play? Oof, blimey, there's no, well, you can choose. World Cup song with the friends of Delithioso, 676-112-120. Or the entertainment news with the gang at the PQ Academy. Summer School, or the Summer School Run Anthem with the friends at Palmer Jump, of course. And you can vote what was in the chair on Friday. Oh, was it? Was it still Melody? Yeah, it was. 676-112-120. And we've got all your birthdays as well, if you know somebody celebrating a birthday today. Or maybe they celebrated over the weekend. Yeah, if they celebrated over the weekend, you want us to give them a shout out, we're more than happy to do that. 676-112-120. So what we're going to end the hour with. Yeah. There'll be a lot of smiley faces around today, won't there? Oh, yes. Now, if you're a boss this morning and you're, one of your employees is a bit late, come on, give him a bit of slack, eh? Give him a bit of slack today, of all days. What's going to happen if we actually win the damn thing? My word. Let's not get above ourselves, come on. Let's calm down, Richie. Still the quarterfinal, semi-final, and final to go. Shanice, to the news.

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1: In today's news, a major change to allergy safety in schools is set to become law this September under what's being called Benedict's Law. The legislation, introduced following the death of five-year-old Benedict Blythe after a severe allergic reaction at school, will require every school in England to provide mandatory allergy training for staff, keep emergency adrenaline pens on site, and introduce clear allergy management policies. A damning new report has accused the NHS of treating people living with dementia as second-class citizens. The report says too many patients face long waits for diagnosis, inconsistent care, and a lack of specialist support, leaving families to struggle without adequate help. Dementia charities are calling for urgent reforms and increased funding to improve care across the UK. In sport, there was one of the biggest shocks of Wimbledon so far as Naomi Osaka knocked out the women's number one seed to book her place in the quarterfinals. It's another impressive milestone in Osaka's comeback after returning to the tour, and she's now being tipped as a genuine contender for the title. And in football, England are through to the World Cup quarterfinals after a thrilling 3-2 victory over Mexico in the last 16. The Three Lions now face Norway on Saturday for a place in the semi-finals, with fans dreaming that football really could be coming home. And finally, Sir Paul McCartney treated guests to a truly unforgettable moment at the wedding celebration of Taylor Swift and Travis Kelce in New York. The former Beatle performed I Want to Hold Your Hand live for the first time since 1964 during the star-studded reception at Madison Square Garden. Guests described the surprise performance as once in a lifetime, with the music legend receiving a standing ovation after bringing one of the Beatles' biggest hits back to the stage more than six decades later. For Wave Mallorca, this is Harriet Gordon.
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0: And a very, very good morning to you. Good to have you with us. The Wayne Mealworth Breakfast Show, weekday 7 till 10. We're here with the friends of Motor World. On a morning when England have through to the quarterfinals of the World Cup. Dedicating all the songs today to England. This is the Rolling Stones, of course, to start me up. Very difficult to start me up this morning, to be perfectly honest. Let's go outside and check out our weather. Come on.
1: The latest weather forecast right here on Wave Mallorca.
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0: Highs of 35, lows of 22 out there today. Abundant sunshine and very hot, of course. Westy winds are 15 to 30 kilometres an hour. Out of the week, well, to be honest with you, it just gets hotter. Highs of 34, lows of 22 on Tuesday, sunny all the way. 35 on Wednesday, highs of 35 and lows of 23, sunny all the way. A few clouds around on Thursday, but the temperature, highs of 37. Yeah, you heard that right. 37 your high, 23 your low on Thursday. 36 your high and 23 your low on Friday. A few clouds around as well. So there you go. It's going to be a hot one this week. Let's say a big thanks to our friends at Marchica.
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0: 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What is it? 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Or you can text or WhatsApp us to 676-112120. That's the same number for the World Cup song. Wonder what that's going to be this morning. I guess. And also all your summer school run anthem with the friends at Palmer Jump as well. Songs dedicated to England's win over Mexico overnight. And this is a good one.

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1: On the high seas then today, northwest of Mallorca, Dragonair at a 4 mile tour, southwest at 2 to 3, temporarily a variable, sea state smooth. Northeast of Mallorca, 4 mile tour, Decat to Paris, west at 2 to 4, change to east at 2 to 3, sea state smooth to calm. East of Mallorca, Decat to Paris, silliness is a variable at 2 to 4, change to a southwesterly by the middle part of the day, sea state is smooth. And south of Mallorca, silliness, Dragonair is a westerly at 2 to 4, sea state is smooth. Moving into Menorca, we've got a westerly and northwest at 2 to 4, sea state is smooth to slight. Channel of Menorca is a westerly and northwest at 2 to 4, sea state is smooth to slight. Cabrera has a westerly at 2 to 4, change to a southwesterly and sea state is smooth. Channel of Mallorca is a westerly at 2 to 4, change to a southwesterly and sea state is smooth. Ibiza has a variable at 2 to 4, changing to a southerly in the morning, where sea state is smooth. And finally, Formentera has a variable at 2 to 4, change to a southerly during the morning, sea state once again is smooth. But there are no weather advisories, so we'll say a big thanks to our friends at Avid.
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1: Coming up, we'll look at the, what are we looking at? The World Cup tune, the Friends of Delithiosa, yeah. You won't need to guess which one's that in there now to this morning. It was on Friday we played you Men at Work, didn't we? Because Australia were playing that today as well. Then we've got the showbiz news with the gang at the PQ Academy, followed by the summer score and anthem with the Friends at Palmer Jump. And then we also have the birthdays with the Friends at Lolo Land as well. So always a lot to fit in the second hour of the show. Songs dedicated this morning to England winning their World Cup qualifier, or not qualifier, so World Cup last 16 tie last night, going into the quarterfinals where they'll play Norway on Saturday. It's a 10 o'clock UK, so it's 11 o'clock our time over in Miami. If you've got a song you want to dedicate to England this morning, 676 112 120.

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10: Well, I've built my own playlist for England this morning. We started off this morning with Wonderwall from Oasis. Then we played Happy by Farrell. Celebration by Cool and the Gang. Noble England by Rick Mayall. Where is my husband, Ray? Beautiful Day by Bublé, Insomnia, Faithless, Vindaloo from Fat Les, I Love Your Smile, Shanice, Start Me Up, The Stones, Wake Me Up, Avicii, Have a Nice Day, Bon Jovi, and we've come to the World Cup song for today. Now, on Friday, as I said a bit earlier on, it was the Australian song, Men at Work, because Australia were playing on Friday night, but there's only one song we can play now, isn't there? Is it?
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2: Good morning to the gang at the PQ Academy. So Taylor Swift and Travis Kelce had camera crews following them around their spectacular wedding to a documentary, apparently, insiders have claimed. Yeah, they got married over the weekend, obviously, in New York, Madison Square Garden. 1,000 people were invited, apparently. Yeah, very nice. Mine must have got lost in the post, I imagine. Gary Barlow has announced that he cannot repeat take that energetic circus tour for a third time, as he admitted that he physically can't do the show again in an emotional statement. Interesting. And Madonna was forced to withdraw from a surprise appearance at a London Pride over apparently safety concerns over the weekend as well. And Oasis are reportedly planning a jaw-dropping 12-night residency next year. I'm hearing that it could be this week that they're going to announce a European tour, which would be fantastic. Hopefully they're going to be coming to Spain. But a 12-night residency at Manchester City at the Etihad Stadium. Obviously, that's the home of where their football team, of course, and the fact the boys are from Manchester, of course, as well. So let's say a big thank you to our friends at the PQ Academy.
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2: So, songs dedicated this morning to England's win over Mexico. Now, I have played Wonderwall already, actually, from Oasis, because that was the first song this morning. So, we'll give this a go, shall we? Morning Glory. Ah, you see. Don't just throw the show together, you know. There's a lot of thought goes into this.

0: So it sounds like Oasis are going to be announcing a European tour, UK tour as well, with 12 nights at the Etihad Stadium over in Manchester. Looking forward to that. That's Morning Glory. Every song dedicated this morning is dedicated to England's fine win over Mexico last night. Here is the Summer School Run Anthem.
1: Today's School Run Anthem is brought to you by Palmer Jump. From the 1st of July, Palmer Jump will be taking a short break while they undergo a major revamp, bringing in brand new equipment, exciting activities, and even more reasons to visit when they reopen this autumn. Don't worry though, they are keeping everything you already love. The same fantastic trampoline park atmosphere, great food and drinks, fun classes, birthday parties, and activities that keep the kids entertained for hours will all still be part of the Palmer Jump experience. They are busy working behind the scenes to create an even bigger, better and bouncier experience for families across Mallorca. And they can't wait to welcome everyone back through the doors later this year.
0: Sat in the chair Friday was Melody on her way to the PQ Academy Summer School and still there today. And you go, well, does that fit into the theme you're playing this morning? Yeah, of course it does. Summertime. Come on. What better to be watching football in summertime, huh? Middle of July. Well, we'll be the middle of July by the time the final comes along. Yeah, don't get ahead of yourself, Richie. Calm down, mate. All right.

0: Today's school run anthem is proudly brought to you by Parma Jump. Bouncing back bigger and better this autumn. Follow on socials for updates. It's time to celebrate. 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
1: Yeah, morning to our friends of Lolo Land on Monday, the 6th of July, 2026. The morning that England beat Mexico 3-2 at the Azteca Stadium. It's a great morning this morning. I haven't had no sleep, well, about an hour maybe. But I feel fine right now, I say, as I make my way towards the sofa in the studio. So day 187 of the year, 179 days now remaining until 2027. We're counting down to the final of the World Cup. Will we be in it? That's the question. 13 days' time, we'll know. It's the 19th of July is the date of the World Cup final, if you didn't know. So what happened on this day in history? What have I got? Richard III was crowned the King of England on this day in 1483, that was. The dollar was unanimously chosen as the monetary unit for the United States on this day in 1785. That's interesting. The shoe manufacturing machine was patented by American Lyman Blake on this day in 1858. What else have I got here? Horlicks of Wisconsin offered the first malted milk for sale to the public on this day in 1886. The first photo was sent experimentally across the Atlantic by radio from the US to England on this day in 1924, that was. What else here? After nearly a century of service, the tram made its final appearance in London on this day in 1952. The Beatles film The Hard Day's Night premiered in London on this day in 1964. Anything else? Sorry, I'm yawning now. There you go, look at that. I can't really find much else, actually. Anything upbeat? In the women's men finals, Roger Federer beat Mark Philippoussis on this day in 2003. The International Olympic Committee announced on this day in 2005 that the 2012 Olympic Games will be held in London. Yes, great games that was, wasn't it? So let's have a look at the famous people that are celebrating a birthday today, shall we? Who have we got here? Let's see if you can remember any of these. Burt Ward, can you remember him? Come on, Burt Ward, have a think about it. Burt Ward was the American actor who played Robin in the Batman TV series. Remember that? Holy kapow, Batman. 81. Adam West was the guy that played Batman, actually. Just so you know. 81 today, anyway. Burt Ward, happy birthday. Who else have I got here? Jennifer Saunders, actress and comedy legend, of course, is 68 today, is she? Okay. Kevin Hart, the American actor and comedian. He is 47 today. Anybody else here? I think that's more or less it, actually. Oh, no, what about Geoffrey Rush? He was born this day as well. Australian actor, was in Pirates of the Caribbean. He was Captain Barbossa, wasn't he? Yes. 75 he is today. If you do know somebody celebrating a birthday, you want us to give them a shout out, we're more than happy to do it. We just need to know the person's name, please. If you want us to read a message out on your behalf, we can do that. 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
1: So I've dedicated every single song this morning to England winning overnight against Mexico. I don't know how I'm going to do that when we get on to musical variety birthdays and, of course, famous people celebrating birthdays. But listen to this. I think this is a great story. On this day in 1957, John Lennon and Paul McCartney met for the very first time. It was at the Walton Church Parish Fête where the Quarrymen, who were John Lennon's band, were appearing and playing a set there for their evening performance. McCartney, eager to impress Lennon, picked up a guitar and played 20 Flight Rock by Eddie Cochran and Bebop Alula by Gene Vincent. Lennon was so impressed that he offered McCartney a job, basically, and they tuned their guitars together. And the rest is, they say, history. What happened to them after that? Well, as we all know, yes, of course. So John Lennon meeting Paul McCartney for the first time on this day in 1957. How can I link this to England?
2: Hey, Jude.
1: Oh, come on. Hey.
2: Make it back.
1: We're not throwing this show together this morning, you know. Well, we are, actually, to be honest with you. I'm so tired. You can't believe. Morning.

see, I did link it in the end. John Lennon met Paul McCartney for the very first time on this day, and that's for Jude Bellingham, of course, scoring two goals for England against Mexico earlier on this morning. Harry Kane got the other one from the penalty spot, and England were reduced to 10 men. If you didn't, I'm telling this story. This is a spoiler, pretty much, to be perfectly honest. If you haven't watched the game, you've just woken up. They got a concert got sent off in, what was it, just after half time, wasn't it? About the 50th minute, maybe? Yeah, they played about 40 minutes. We just 10 men. It was brutal, back to the wall stuff, and it was an amazing game. And you know, just proud to be English this morning, to be perfectly honest. So I'm dedicating pretty much every song I can find to England. I'll run through the list for you a little bit later on, what we've played you so far. But we are 8:54. We're going to head off to the news very shortly. Blimey, we are, aren't we? Can we fit two in before then? Yeah, we possibly can. Well, listen, this band, you can say, they're English to a persona, if the truth be known, and they were at number one on this day in 1968 with this song.

You can't get more English personified than Rolling Stones, really, can you? Come on, I know it's a weak link, but come on, give it to me. So this was 1968, Jumpin' Jack Flash were at number one in the UK charts. On this day in 1971, sadly, this man passed away. But actually, do you know what? I couldn't think of a better song to play you leading up to the news. It was 1971, it was at number one in the charts, and it was this.

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1: State Meteorological Agency AMET has issued a weather warning regarding the current heatwave, warning it will intensify across much of the Iberian Peninsula and the Balearic Islands over the coming days. Temperatures are expected to exceed 40 degrees widely, with highs of up to 42 degrees forecast in parts of the Guadalquivir, Guadiana, Tagus and Ebro valleys. Authorities are urging people to stay hydrated, avoid strenuous activity during the hottest parts of the day and to check on vulnerable relatives and neighbours. A prolonged period of extreme heat is also increasing the risk of wildfires across many regions as well. Meanwhile, the Ministry of Foreign Affairs has confirmed that the number of Spanish nationals who've died in last month's earthquakes in Venezuela has risen to 35. Around 140 people remain unaccounted for, whilst consular emergency lines remain open for anyone requiring assistance. The earthquakes, measuring 7.5 and 7.2 in magnitude, have claimed nearly 3,000 lives overall and injured more than 16,000 people. Spanish consular teams continue to work with local authorities to support affected families and also identify victims. And tributes have been paid after four members of the same family died following a road traffic collision in the province of Palencia. The crash happened on the A67 motorway when the vehicle they were travelling in left the carriageway. Emergency services attended the scene, but all four occupants were pronounced dead. Guadalquivir have opened an investigation into the circumstances surrounding the collision. The incident comes during the busy summer travel period when traffic volumes are increasing significantly across the country's road network.
2: 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That's the latest from the Wave Mallorca newsroom.
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0: Now, I can't take the credit for this one, all right? I'd love to, but I'm not going to. Neil Pilgrimson gave me this. He said, what about tequila? Just to wind the Mexicans up. Brilliant. Well done. Very good, very good. Lucky, lucky, lucky, lucky. He actually said, what did he say about waking up? He said, I thought I'd be able to snooze while watching the match as you do at 3 a.m. Well, that went out the window, he says. And he says, do you think, this is a great line. He says, by the way, do you think if the Prime Minister calls FIFA, they could do something about that sending off? Aha. Did you hear about that, yeah? Florian Balogun got his red card rescinded by FIFA. They say there's Article 27 or something or other that goes on there that says that you can actually pardon a player and let him play in the next round. Come on. Come on. Old Trump's been on to, what's his face at FIFA? Can't remember his name. Infantino, isn't it? Yeah. And he gets let off. It's ridiculous, isn't it? Utterly ridiculous. A very good morning to you anyway. Nice to have you with us. This is the Wade Mealcock Breakfast Show, weekday 7 till 10. We're here with the friends at Motor World, celebrating the fact that England did win overnight by 3-2 against Mexico. It's probably, I have to say, probably one of the best games of football I think I've ever seen. From a point of view of just, you know, just the... What happened in the whole game? It was just unbelievable. So basically what we do this morning, we'll be playing you songs that are dedicated to England winning. So I'll give you the list so far. Wonderwall Oasis, Happy by Farrell, Celebration by Calling the Gang, Noble England from Rick Mayall, Where Is My Husband, Ray, love that one, Beautiful Day, Buble, Insomnia, Faithless, Vindaloo, Fat Les, I Love Your Smile, Shanice, Start Me Up, The Stones, Wake Me Up, Avicii, Have a Nice Day, Bon Jovi, Three Lines, of course, Badion Skinner, Morning Glory from Oasis. We also had Summertime by Jazzy Jeff, The Beatles' Hey Jude, of course, and then we had Louis Armstrong's A Wonderful World, and then we just did that one, Terrorvision and Tequila, of course, for the Mexicans. If there are any Mexicans listening, and I don't think there's many, I don't have that many listeners in Mexico City, although there are quite a few Mexican people that live in Palma right now, isn't there? But they're probably not listening, let's be honest about it. But anyway, I thought your team played very well, actually, to be perfectly honest. They did play very, very well. And we're the only third nation to beat Mexico in about 90 games in the Azteca Stadium. It's pretty good, isn't it? And with 10 men, remember, for 40 minutes in the second half. Yeah. Just to say, because obviously most people are on their way to work, or you might be on your way to a summer school, or if you're in the UK, you're on your way to actual school, because obviously our kids have already broken up, but in the UK they're still going to school. Be gentle on anybody that's a bit late today, will you? Come on, give them a bit of slack. Do you know what I mean? Give them a bit of slack. England got a great result last night. You know, now we're going to play Norway on Saturday night, which is a weekend, so that's good for everybody, all right? It's 10 o'clock in the UK, kickoff at night, and 11 o'clock for us, so it's a really good time. We're looking forward to it. So, if you know, come on, if you're an employer, be nice to the people today, will you? Thank you.
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0: I think I missed out. I played Jumping Jack Flash by the Stones as well, didn't I, before the break? Yeah, I missed that one out, sorry. You know, typically English, the Rolling Stones. That's what I got away with that one. Highs of 34 today, lows of 22, abundant sunshine around. Very hot today, winds westerly, 15 to 30 kilometres an hour, and the outlook is hot, basically. You got 34 and 22 on Tuesday, 34 and 23 on Wednesday, 37, my friends. 37, you heard that right. As a high, 24, your low on Thursday, and 36 as a high, and 23 as a low on Friday. It's going to be a hot week. We'll keep our eyes on it, as always. In the meantime, we'll say a big, big thanks to our friends at Marchica.
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0: 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And to be in the bin to win on Friday, as always, you've got to like and share the post, please, and answer a question correctly. Today's question, 41% of parents say they've lied to their kids about this. What is it? 41% of parents say that they've lied to their kids about this. What is it? That is the question for today. Oh, my alarm didn't go off. Well, you missed the game. Don't worry, you can watch it today when you get back from school. No, you wouldn't do that, would you? Of course you wouldn't. Thank you to our friends at Marchica. So let's carry on. Of course you wouldn't. Thank you to our friends at Marchica. So let's carry on with what happened on this day in music history and then trying to link it back into England winning.

keep yourself alive. According to the biographer Mark Hodgkinson, EMI's pluggers attempted to secure a space on Britain's Radio 1 playlist on 5 separate occasions that they were denied each time, reportedly because the record took too long to happen. It was the only single by this band to have not charted in the UK. So, what happened to them after that? Well, this. Tonight, I'm gonna have myself. And a good link, isn't it? Good link. Come on.

0: It was Queen, of course. Sorry, I just took a bite out of something. Not great, is it? Time for us to do some naughty weather. Come on.
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0: Checking out the high seas today, northwestern New York, a dragon air at a full moon tour, southwesterly at 2-3, temporary a variable, sea steady smooth. Northeastern New York, a full moon tour to Catapera, a westerly at 2-4, change to an easterly at 2-3, sea steady smooth to calm. Eastern New York, a Catapera, steady is a variable at 2-4, change to southwesterly by the middle part of the day, sea steady smooth. And south of New York, a steady is dragon air, is a westerly at 2-4, sea steady is smooth. Moving into Menorca today, westerly and northwesterly at 2-4, sea steady smooth to slight. Channel of Menorca is a westerly and northwesterly at 2-4, sea stage smooth to slight. Cabrera has a westerly at 2-4, change to a southwesterly during the morning, sea stage smooth.

0: channel of Mallorca's a Westie at 2 to 4, changing to a South Westie Sea Station. I just did that one, didn't I? Yeah, I did. Yeah, there you go. Ibiza, I'm going now. Ibiza, 2 to 4, Westerly, then a southerly during the morning, sea stage smooth, and finally Formentera. A very bit at 2 to 4, changing to a southerly during the morning, sea stage once again is smooth. What's that, BB? Thanks once again to our friends at Avid.
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0: Thanks to our friends at Abbott. Now on this day in 1972, I think I missed this year out, actually, because I went to 73 with Queen, yeah. 72, this man appeared on Top of the Pops with his brand new single. It was his first hit since 1969, Space Oddity, 3 years before. The single peaked at number 10 and stayed in the charts for 11 weeks. So, how am I going to link this one to football? Well, who was your star man last night? Hey, come on.

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4: And a very, very good morning to you. 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Here with the friends at Motor World. Don't forget, Motor World to have a breakfast buffet every Sunday between 10 and 2. Myself and Chris Marina playing some tunes for you. And we were there yesterday, actually. Good to see everybody that turned up yesterday and saying hello. Good to see you all. So on this day in 1985, this man was at number one on the US singles chart. This song made just number 12. Is it only number 12 it made in the UK? Now, I wasn't quite sure how I could get this together with celebrating for England, actually, on this one. Very, very difficult. We used to say, when we used to go out for a few drinks, back in the day, when we used to go out for a few drinks, that eventually, when you had too much to drink, you were zoozing, yeah? You're zoozing. So, this sort of could go with it, I think. It's a very, very weak link, to be honest with you. Studio. There you go. Come on. It's early in the morning. I haven't had any sleep yet. I know, it's terrible. It's a great song, by the way. Sports news with the Mojo Bar next.

0: Yeah, I know it's a rubbish link, but anyway, come on. Not had a lot of sleep, I'll be honest. 8.33 in the UK. Good morning to you. It's the Wade Mutelka Breakfast Show, weekday 7 till 10. Here with the friends at Motor World, dedicating our show this morning, my show this morning anyway, to England. We play pretty much, I've tried to connect the songs to England. Here is all your sports news.
1: The sports news is brought to you by Mojo Beach Bar, a highly rated, vibrant sports bar cafe located in the coastal neighbourhood of St Augustine. Situated directly across from the Port Callanova Marina and a short walk from Callamayor Beach, it is well known for its large open-air terrace, brunch, casual beach-themed atmosphere and live sports daily.
0: Well, listen, there's only one thing to talk about, isn't there? Huh? Let's wait for this to kick in, shall we? Here we go. England against Mexico. If you've not watched it yet, take a couple of hours out of your day and go and watch that game again. I'm going to watch it when I get home today, to be honest with you. I'm going to rerun it because it was one of the best games of football I think I've ever seen in a long time. Really, really was. So, a great result for England. They won by 3-2 after being down to 10 men in 40, what is it, about 50 minutes it was when they got their players sent off, wasn't it? Yesterday, the other game was Brazil against Norway. Norway won by 2-1, 2 goals from Erling Haaland. Got Norway through, which means Norway will play England in the next round of, which is the quarterfinals, of course. It's on Saturday evening at 10 o'clock UK time, so 11 o'clock our time. So today, this is a couple of great games today. Portugal against Spain. Now, that's a game, isn't it? 8 o'clock UK, so 9 o'clock our time. A nice, decent time for us tonight. Not quite sure whether I'm going to get up for this one. United States against Belgium is a 1 o'clock in the morning kickoff, so 2 o'clock our time. I probably won't watch that, he said. Then I wake up and think, oh, I don't want to miss anything. I'll just watch 10 minutes. 2.5 hours later. And then also to... is this today or tomorrow? Hang on a minute. That's Tuesday. Okay, so tonight is Spain and Portugal. Then in the middle of the night, you've got United States against Belgium as well. It was the Grand Prix. I missed the Grand Prix because I've been working over the weekend. But it was won by Charles Leclerc with Hamilton in second place. George Russell in second, sorry. And Hamilton in third. And once again, I'm going to have to catch up with that as well. Wimbledon's still going on. Sabalenka's out. Anyway, the number one seeded in the women's draw. She lost to, was it Osaka she lost to? I think it was, over the weekend. Australia beat England in the women's T20 final over the weekend as well. And it was a big old weekend of rugby, wasn't it? I didn't realise because, as I say, I've not really kept up with what's happening in the sport this weekend because I knew I had a busy weekend and I wouldn't be able to get out and watch it. But every single nation from both the Southern Hemisphere and the Northern Hemisphere played against each other. And there were some great games once again. Games I'd like to catch up on as well, to be perfectly honest. So lots of sport I need to catch up with. But listen, what can we say? Congratulations to England. And through to play Norway on a Saturday. We'll say a big thanks to our friends at the Mojo Sports Bar.
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0: Yeah, I'm sure they're going to have some great pinchers on tonight. The pinchers, they haven't sent me to them today, but they've been great so far. So if they do send to me before 10 o'clock this morning, I will tell you all about them for Spain against Portugal this evening. But get yourself down there, get yourself booked in. You can do it over the phone, as you just heard there, or just go in person to the bar itself. They do get very busy, so don't leave it to the last minute. And thanks for them for all the sports news, 9.36. So on this, born on this day, we've done with this on this day in history, actually. Yeah, born on this day, 1952, David Smith. This song is from 1976. You can link this song to England. Come on. Just think of the words. Because it's true, actually.

1952, David Smith was born. The Real Thing. 1976, UK number one. You to me are everything. So John Keeble was born on this day in 1959. And I looked through their back catalogue. I thought, what am I going to play? I could have played. I could have played Gold. I could have played Through the Barricades. Yeah, I could have played. What else could I have played from them? Fight for Ourselves, yeah? But to be honest with you, this is the one I went for, because for me last night, blimey, don't want to go through that again. Definitely not. John Keeble, what band?

So the last 40 minutes were I mean, you know, when he got sent off, it's like, oh no, we're not going to last. They obviously got the penalty, 3-1. You thought, well, yeah, okay. Then they got their penalty. Oh, here we go. And when they put up 11 minutes extra time, you were like, oh no, come on. Who did this to me? My heart can't take it. I don't know if you like me. Right at the end, John Stones, he put a ball out for a corner. And I thought he'd gone in. Like, no. That was in the last minute. I tell you. Oh, as I say, from a point of view of enjoying it, it was sort of, you enjoyed it, but you didn't, if you know what I mean, yeah? Because you just went through so many different sort of feelings of joy, feelings of sadness. It was just like, it was unbelievable. Just to say, best game of football I think I've ever seen, to be perfectly honest. So it was John Keeble who was the drummer, John Keeble? I think he was, out of Spandau Ballet. Yes, John Keeble, the drummer. Don't need this pressure on. Let's play you, or a birthday, actually, from... Who have I got for you? Eddie Campbell bought this out in 1965. We're all going to have one of these today, I think.

I've got no excuse for the next one. I'll tell you why. As I'm that tired, I thought that this song is rubbish. I thought I'd be clever, you know, do one in Spanish as well. Why not, yeah? It's Becky G featuring Bad Bunny, which I thought was mejores, and it's actual mayores. Rubbish, Richie, rubbish. But anyway, I got away with it.

So if you're not au fait with the Spanish, mayores is like seniors, and mejores is what I thought it was, which is the best, basically. Yeah, I got it wrong. Rubbish. It's 9:49. No, it's 9:52. Where did I get 49 from? Don't know. That's probably when this song started. It's getting towards the end now. So I don't know about you and anybody else out there, but this is what I'm doing today.

The lazy song, which is what I think a lot of people are going to be doing today. Absolutely nothing after last night. Thanks very much for listening. Take care, everybody. If you enjoyed the show today, picking out songs for England's win over Mexico was great fun this morning. Thanks for listening. Take care. Don't tune off now. Joe's with you now between now and 1 o'clock. Spencer between 1 and 4, and Dez between 4 and 6. So lots of good reasons to stick with us throughout the course of the day and then the week, of course, as well. So I'm going to finish today on, well, there's only one song I can finish on today. It's my favourite England song. And I wish you a good day, everybody. Enjoy your day, whatever you're up to. Get some sleep if you're up all night like me. And enjoy. Saturday's the next game. 10 o'clock UK, 11 o'clock our time, against Norway over in Miami, Florida. Take care, everybody. See you soon. Bye-bye.

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1: In today's news, a major change to allergy safety in schools is set to become law this September under what's being called Benedict's Law. The legislation, introduced following the death of five-year-old Benedict Blythe after a severe allergic reaction at school, will require every school in England to provide mandatory allergy training for staff, keep emergency adrenaline pens on site, and introduce clear allergy management policies. A damning new report has accused the NHS of treating people living with dementia as second-class citizens. The report says too many patients face long waits for diagnosis, inconsistent care, and a lack of specialist support, leaving families to struggle without adequate help. Dementia charities are calling for urgent reforms and increased funding to improve care across the UK. In sport, there was one of the biggest shocks of Wimbledon so far as Naomi Osaka knocked out the women's number one seed to book her place in the quarterfinals. It's another impressive milestone in Osaka's comeback after returning to the tour, and she's now being tipped as a genuine contender for the title. And in football, England are through to the World Cup quarterfinals after a thrilling 3-2 victory over Mexico in the last 16. The Three Lions now face Norway on Saturday for a place in the semi-finals, with fans dreaming that football really could be coming home. And finally, Sir Paul McCartney treated guests to a truly unforgettable moment at the wedding celebration of Taylor Swift and Travis Kelce in New York. The former Beatle performed I Want to Hold Your Hand live for the first time since 1964 during the star-studded reception at Madison Square Garden. Guests described the surprise performance as once in a lifetime, with the music legend receiving a standing ovation after bringing one of the Beatles' biggest hits back to the stage more than six decades later. For Wave Mallorca, this is Harriet Gordon.
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It's Monday. Did you stay awake last night? I didn't. I leave the footy to Richie. Thanks to Richie for a great breakfast show. As always, he'll be back tomorrow morning, a little bit more awake, hopefully, tomorrow with the breakfast show at 7 a.m. We're bringing you into the show with DJ H featuring Steffi and Think About. It's a 12-inch remix of that, but we're going to do this one from CC Peniston. Morning.

10:15. Let's see what's happening in the show today. Well, the weather's coming up next. There was a bit more of a heat wave this morning. My Alexa told me it was going to be 42 degrees here today. So please be careful if you're out working in the sunshine or out in the sunshine at all. Keep that sunblock on and in the shade if you possibly can at all. But the weather will be coming up straight after the break. We've also got a featured artist for this week. Our featured artist for this week is INXS. So we'll be playing a couple of those today during the show, and we'll be asking you for nominations for next week's featured artist as well. We've got some local news, some news of our musical birthday, also on this day music as well. Our bonkers national day today, we're going to see which is our favourite. And we've got some news of how you can win an amazing prize with our friends at Tailored Mallorca as well. And of course, as it is Monday, we have our feature today, which is the Mystery Voice, brought to us by our friends at Something Borrowed over in Santa Ponsa. So if you can tell me who you think the voice is, I will do that at the end of the show anyway. But I'll be playing that straight after the break too. So lots to come in, lots to come up in the show. We're going to take you in with a bit of Luther Vandross. Nice and smooth and easy into the break from 1986 with Stop to Love.

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1: Well, it's a very hot 30 degrees at the moment here in Mallorca. It's sunny all day long today with a yellow warning for high temperatures from around midday today. Highs, it says, of 36, but that will be a lot warmer in places around the island. Lows of 21 with a sunset this evening at 21:19. Sunny conditions all day long today. Menorca's 29 at the moment, sunny all the day long with a yellow warning for high temperatures as well. They do have a little bit of a breeze though over there at 30 kilometres an hour. Highs of 33, lows of 23. Ibiza's sunny, again a yellow warning for high temperatures from midday today. Highs of 30, lows of 24, and a little bit of a breeze over there, but not very much in Ibiza. London is 23 degrees at the moment, very nice. Highs of 32 reaching there. Lows of 18, sunny and cloudy conditions later this afternoon, but a beautiful day in London as well. That's your weather for today. This is Harry Styles.

0: So apparently Harry Styles just finished his 12-night, well, not 12 consecutive nights, but 12-night residency at Wembley. It got a bit emotional, apparently, at the end of it, because he broke, well, he was the one that's done the most concerts at Wembley. So a bit of a world record there. It's 10:34. Let's do our mystery voice for today.
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2: mine. I had a teacher called Stephen Tanner when I was 11, who basically found music in me. And then I played in a school concert, and a guy called Henry Marsh, who was in a band who were a bit famous in Germany called Sailor. At the end of that concert, he came to me and said, you've got it.
0: There you go. That is today's mystery voice. If you think you know who it is, 676-112-120 is the text and WhatsApp to the studio. A couple of you have already texted in and got it right. Well done to you. Must have heard it up on the socials because you can hear it up there as well. And of course, put your answer down on there. You've got about a couple of hours or so to get your answers in today. Let's give you a couple of clues. He was born in Exeter in Devon in England in 1977 and is the eldest of five children. Their mum was a music teacher and their dad worked as an accountant, so music was always around the house. As a schoolboy, he formed a band and with an unforgettable name called the Rocking Honkies. He later studied Greek and Latin at university rather than music. So if you think you know who it is, get in touch all the usual places, please. The Weeknd's taking us into the break.

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0: 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Yeah.

0: Jax Jones and Ella Henderson. Now, it's a bit freaky, really, because I've just had a quick look as it's featured artist time, as if we've got any nominations in for next week. And I've just had a quick look, and Hayley has come in and nominated Ella Henderson. So, yeah, there we go. Just played her. So if you like a little bit of Ella Henderson, jump onto the socials and put some more nominations in for her for next week. We've also got Jackie Daly came in with Emily Sandy as well. So we've got two great nominations in already for next week's featured artist. But of course, this week we are playing
1: the featured artist for this week is
0: it's In Excess

It's 10:52, coming up to the end of the first hour of the show. Did you stay up last night? Let me know if you did. I didn't. I'm not a massive football fan anyway, and every single time I watch England, they seem to lose. So I have decided I'm not going to watch England. I'm going to try not to watch England. Obviously, if they get into the final, I'll have to decide. But yes, every single time I seem to watch them, they lose. And I know I'm not the jinx because it's ridiculous to say so, but I kind of feel like I am. So no, I didn't watch it. It was too late for me anyway. So I read all about it this morning. But if you stayed up, let me know how you're feeling today. Did you make it into work and everything? Good morning also to Stu Wood. He says it's currently 19 degrees in Gloucestershire this morning. Getting up to about 28 later, but in the 30s later in the week. Yes, you've got another little heat wave coming over, haven't you, as well? And they had an amazing time in Belgium watching BTS. He sent me some video, which I'm going to send on to my daughter because she loves all of that. If you like BTS, I've got a great video that I can send on to you. Also, as well, let's see what's coming up in hour two. Well, Mystery Voice. Now, a few of you have got it right. I think it's quite easy today. I think he's got quite a distinctive voice, but I will be playing it again just after the break. But if you want to listen to it sooner, you can do on the socials. We've got a musical birthday, some local news as well, and news how you can win an amazing prize with our friends at Tailored Mallorca. So that's all coming up, and I'm going to take you into the break and out of the break with the Pet Shop Boys, because we've just had a nomination in from Pete for the Pet Shop Boys for next week's featured artist. Now, Pete, we've already done the Pet Shop Boys, and it wasn't that long ago either, so I've asked him to nominate somebody else, but I'm going to play it for you, Pete, anyway.

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1: State Meteorological Agency AMET has issued a weather warning regarding the current heatwave, warning it will intensify across much of the Iberian Peninsula and the Balearic Islands over the coming days. Temperatures are expected to exceed 40 degrees widely, with highs of up to 42 degrees forecast in parts of the Guadalquivir, Guadiana, Tagus and Ebro valleys. Authorities are urging people to stay hydrated, avoid strenuous activity during the hottest parts of the day, and to check on vulnerable relatives and neighbours. A prolonged period of extreme heat is also increasing the risk of wildfires across many regions as well. Meanwhile, the Ministry of Foreign Affairs has confirmed that the number of Spanish nationals who've died in last month's earthquakes in Venezuela has risen to 35. Around 140 people remain unaccounted for, whilst consular emergency lines remain open for anyone requiring assistance. The earthquakes, measuring 7.5 and 7.2 in magnitude, have claimed nearly 3,000 lives overall and injured more than 16,000 people. Spanish consular teams continue to work with local authorities to support affected families and also identify victims. And tributes have been paid after four members of the same family died following a road traffic collision in the province of Palencia. The crash happened on the A67 motorway when the vehicle they were travelling in left the carriageway. Emergency services attended the scene, but all four occupants were pronounced dead. Guadalquivir have opened an investigation into the circumstances surrounding the collision. The incident comes during the busy summer travel period when traffic volumes are increasing significantly across the country's road network.
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0: It's 8 minutes, sorry, 9 minutes past 11. It just turned over. It's the 6th of July. It is a Monday today, and if we all didn't know it already. And this is The Joe Show right through till 1 o'clock today here on Wave Mallorca. Bringing us into the hour is another song by the Pet Shop Boys. Pete hasn't nominated somebody else yet, so we might put that up there for him anyway, up on the socials for next week's featured artist. But we have had them. We have had the Pet Shop Boys, and it wasn't that long ago. But the first thing we got to do in the hour is this.
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2: I had a teacher called Stephen Tanner when I was 11, who basically found music in me. And then I played in a school concert, and a guy called Henry Marsh, who was in a band who were a bit famous in Germany called Sailor. At the end of that concert, he came to me and said, you've got it.
0: There you go. That is today's mystery voice. Now, if you want to have a quick listen again, you can up on the socials and you put your answer there as well. Or you can message in here 676 112 120 to send your answer in. Let's give you a couple more clues. Before becoming famous, he worked as an ordinary student in student jobs while studying in London. At university, he met three fellow students and together they started a band that had two different names before settling on its famous one. The band's first performances were in a tiny London club and lots of only handful of people watching them, with lots of different clubs around London. Their first record deal came after an independently released EP caught the attention of a major label. Their debut album shot them to international fame thanks to songs that are still stadium favourites today. Now, if you think you know who it is, like I said, all the usual places, please. You've got about an hour and three quarters maybe to get your answers in. Dude, Bruno Mars.

All Saints with Black Coffee. It's 18 minutes past 11. Actually, 19. It keeps doing that to me today. 19 minutes past, just turned over. Taking us into the break, it is our musical birthday for today. In 1928, Gene Cipriano, known familiarly, I can't even say that today, as Sip, was an American woodwindist and session musician playing clarinet, oboe, flute and saxophone. He played on hundreds of recording sessions and recorded music for numerous television shows, including Batman, The Flintstones, MASH, Mission Impossible, Star Trek, The Simpsons and American Dad. He also played on West Side Story and performed the saxophone part for the character played by Tony Curtis in the film Some Like It Hot. What a great film that is. Cipriano was also a noted session musician in Los Angeles. As a member of the Wrecking Crew, he played on many of the top hits of the 60s and 70s, 80s, and some in the 90s as well. So he played on The Beach Boys, The Monkees, Frank Sinatra, Neil Diamond, Frank Zappa, and this one, or not this actual song, but this person, Lady Gaga. Cipriano died on the 12th of November, 2022, at the age of 94.

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Jackie Graham with Set Me Free. It's 11:30. Let's do some local news. From our friends at the Mallorca Daily Bulletin, thousands join a human chain to demand protection for S. Trenck. On Sunday morning, yesterday, the beach by the yacht club in Sarrapita was the starting point for a human chain demanding protection for S. Trenck, the beach and the nature park. Organised by the environmentalist GOB plus the Menis Turisme Mes Vida collective, the anticipation was that up to 10,000 people could form a human chain of 3 kilometres along S. Trenck beach. The protest relates to what critics maintain is a Balearic government strategy to reduce protection for S. Trenck. The government has strenuously denied this, arguing that all it is doing is amending current regulations for the S. Trenck, Calabria and De Campos Nature Park so they are in line with other nature parks. This specifically refers to the use of decrees, not subject to parliamentary scrutiny and adjustments for to park management. The government is adamant that this does not mean there will be a lessening of protection. The mayor of Campos, who is a member of the Partido Popular and therefore of the same party in the government, demanded the use of a PA to have her say. She was greeted with boos. The vice president for the GOB intervened and described the demonstration as a resounding success that has exceeded all expectations. If you have a look on the Daily Bulletin itself, you can see a huge, huge line of people basically at S. Trenck Beach. Also in the news, Britons seeking jobs in Spain could benefit from EU blue card scheme. The British citizens can still move to Spain through the EU blue card scheme despite no longer benefiting from free movement following Brexit, as UK nationals are now classed as third country citizens under EU immigration rules. They must obtain a valid residence and work permit before taking up long-term employment in Spain. For highly skilled professionals, the EU blue card means that one of the fastest growing and most attractive routes. To qualify, applicants must first secure a job offer from a Spanish employer for a highly skilled position lasting at least 6 months. Candidates are generally expected to hold a university degree equivalent to at least 3 years of higher education, although Spain also accepts substantial professional experience in place of formal qualifications in certain sectors. The positions must also meet Spain's minimum salary requirements. For 2026, the standard threshold is €39,269.92 a year, while a reduced minimum of €31,415.94 applies to recent graduates and workers filling recognised shortage occupations. One of Spain's biggest advantages is the speed of application process. The applications are handled by the country's large companies unit, with decisions typically issued within 20 days once a complete application has been submitted. The EU blue card offers several advantages over standard Spanish work visas. Successful applicants can usually bring their spouse and dependent children under favourable family reunification rules, while partners are often allowed to work without applying for a separate work permit. The permit also provides greater long-term flexibility, allowing holders to move to another participating EU country after meeting the required residence period. Britons considering moving to Spain should also compare the EU blue card with Spain's highly qualified professional permit. While both routes are designed for skilled foreigners to work and benefit from accelerated processing, the HQP permit is generally aimed at senior executive managers and specialist employees recruited by larger companies. The EU blue card is typically available to a broader range of employers and offers the added benefit of future mobility across participating EU member states, making it an attractive option for professionals planning a long-term career in Europe. So there you go. Check out the EU blue card. It's a little bit like what they used to do in Australia, correct? You used to, if you were in a specific profession and they wanted that profession, then you used to be able to get a visa to work over there. So there you go. That is your news for today. This is Somba and Homewrecker.

Now, don't forget, in Port Adriano this coming end of this month, beginning of next month, 31st of July, Ara Malikian. He is an unbelievable violinist. Now, I went to see him a few years ago at Port Adriano now and was absolutely mesmerised throughout the whole concert. It was incredible. Something I wasn't sure I would like, I was invited to go by a friend and went because I was going out with a friend and absolutely loved it. I would love to go. Unfortunately, that weekend I have other plans already in place, so I can't do it. But if you fancy it going, if it's something that you're not sure you would like, I can tell you he was amazing, incredible. And you just can't take your eyes off him, for sure. That is on the 31st of July at Port Adriano. And the next day, the very next evening, Tony Hadley will be there, ex-Spandau Ballet frontman. On the 1st of August, he will be in Port Adriano. It's their 14th edition of the Port Adriano Music Festival. And yeah, I would love to go and see Tony again. He has got an incredible voice and is lovely. He's a lovely man and a great stage presence as well. Go to portadriano.com for tickets. They are selling fast, just so that you know, if you wanted to go. 31st of July, Ara Malikian and Tony Hadley on the 1st of August. I'm going to take you into the break with a little bit of Olivia Dean.

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Now, all those details are on our socials, so you don't need to write anything down right now. But if you want to win with Vino Vibe and Tailored Mallorca a private wine tasting experience for four people, you can. But you've got to get a question correct this week and get in the bin to win on Friday. Also, like and share our post as well, please, up on our socials. Now, today's question is, 41% of parents say that they have lied to their kids about this. What? 41% of parents say they have lied to their kids about this. What? Now, if you think you know the answer, jump on the socials, put your answer down, and if it's correct, you'll be in the bin to win on Friday. So good luck with that. Sounds like an amazing prize to win this week.

It's 11:56, George Michael with Freedom. Coming up to the end of the second hour of the show, let's have a little look at what's happening in hour three. Well, mystery voice is running right through the show today. I do think it's fairly easy today, and most of you have got it right. Those of you that haven't, I have let you know. But lots of answers in today, so thanks for joining in. And thanks to our friends at Something Borrowed Mallorca too for sponsoring the feature. We've also got What Bonkers National Day is our favourite on this day in music, another play of this week's featured artist. And of course, at the end of the hour, I will reveal who is today's mystery voice. But I'm going to take you into the news with a bit of BTS. Going out to Stu and Tash. Stu had to admit when they were over in Berlin. Tasha was super excited about it, but he had to admit that he actually loved it himself too. So there you go. And it's BTS and Butter.

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2: In today's news, a major change to allergy safety in schools is set to become law this September under what's being called Benedict's Law. The legislation, introduced following the death of five-year-old Benedict Blythe after a severe allergic reaction at school, will require every school in England to provide mandatory allergy training for staff, keep emergency adrenaline pens on site, and introduce clear allergy management policies. A damning new report has accused the NHS of treating people living with dementia as second-class citizens. The report says too many patients face long waits for diagnosis, inconsistent care, and a lack of specialist support, leaving families to struggle without adequate help. Dementia charities are calling for urgent reforms and increased funding to improve care across the UK. In sport, there was one of the biggest shocks of Wimbledon so far as Naomi Osaka knocked out the women's number one seed to book her place in the quarterfinals. It's another impressive milestone in Osaka's comeback after returning to the tour, and she's now being tipped as a genuine contender for the title. And in football, England are through to the World Cup quarterfinals after a thrilling 3-2 victory over Mexico in the last 16. The Three Lions now face Norway on Saturday for a place in the semi-finals, with fans dreaming that football really could be coming home. And finally, Sir Paul McCartney treated guests to a truly unforgettable moment at the wedding celebration of Taylor Swift and Travis Kelce in New York. The former Beatle performed I Want to Hold Your Hand live for the first time since 1964 during the star-studded reception at Madison Square Garden. Guests described the surprise performance as once in a lifetime, with the music legend receiving a standing ovation after bringing one of the Beatles' biggest hits back to the stage more than six decades later. For Wave Mallorca, this is Harriet Gordon.
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0: 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Yeah.

0: 7 minutes past 12. It is the 6th of July. It is a Monday, if you didn't know already. Happy Monday to you out there. Are you all awake yet? Did you watch the England match last night? Let me know. I didn't. I was fast asleep in bed for sure. Definitely where I needed to be. Well, we are into hour three of the show. Coming up after me, of course, it is Spencer James between 1 and 4 with a brand new Backwards Forwards quiz. I love his Backwards Forward quiz with Izzy. I always try to get that every single week. And also a brand new single of the week too. We've got Dez between 4 and 6 with Drive Time. And as it's Monday, we do have Airplay 40 Rewind between 6 and 8. And between 8 and 10, it's Retro Hits with Dave Adams. Lots of reasons to keep it locked in here with us at Wave Mallorca. First thing we've got to do is this, though.
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2: I had a teacher called Stephen Tanner when I was 11, who basically found music in me. And then I played in a school concert, and a guy called Henry Marsh, who was in a band who were a bit famous in Germany called Sailor. At the end of that concert, he came to me and said, you've got it.
0: So do you think you know who that is? If you want to listen to it again, though, you need to do that up on the socials and you can put your answer there too. Or you can message here to the studio 676 112 120. Let's give you some more clues. The band he is the lead singer of became known for energetic live performances, colourful wristbands and concerts that feel more like a giant celebration than a gig. They've collaborated with artists including Beyonce, Rihanna, BTS and Avicii too. This person has won 7 Grammy Awards as part of the band. He's also picked up 9 Brit Awards, making the group one of the most successful British groups in history. Their band has sold over 100 million records worldwide and is regarded as one of the biggest bands of the 21st century. They are known for running and bouncing around the stage so much that fans often compare their concerts to a fitness workout. They once wrote a song called Gravity for another band rather than keeping it for themselves. They have a degree in classical languages but ended up filling stadiums instead of classrooms, and a collection of unheard early recordings, including an unreleased James Bond themed demo, recently resurfaced and went on to auction. Do you think you know who this is? If you do, let me know. All the usual places, please. It's Sister Sledge.

It's Black Box with Fantasy at 12:17. It is time for our bonkers national day for today. It is National Fried Chicken Day today. Big in America, isn't it, fried chicken? It is National Air Traffic Control Day today. National Hand Roll Day today. Now, that is sushi. If you don't like it, it's not your day. But it is hand sushi roll today. It is Take Your Webmaster to Lunch Day. Okay, don't get it. It is also World Rural Development Day today. It is Umbrella Day today. It is National Virgin Islands Day today. But I have to say, the two of my, well, my favourite two are, one, because it's quite nice, International Kissing Day today. Aw, if you watch Love Island, you see plenty of that for sure. And also, this one, I just don't get it. I don't know who makes these up. I really want to know. Virtually Hug a Virtual Assistant Day today. Oh, they are your bonkers national days for today. I'm going to take you into the break, though, with a bit of our Dez. It's his new track that was out a couple of weeks ago, maybe a month ago now. It's called I'm Gonna Give It to You. I'm gonna-

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Bit of an 80s flashback, Tracy Ullman, and They Don't Know. It's 12:27, time for On This Day in Music. In 2001, a pair of Sir Elton John sandals, they become one of the most expensive shoes in history when they went under the hammer for a charity. Offers over £20,000 were invited for the Salvatore Ferragamo sandals to raise funds for Elton John's Aid Trust. That was in 2001. I don't think I've ever seen Elton John in sandals, to be honest. I'm sure he probably has worn them. Bit of Elton John for you.

0: It's 12:35, Madness with the Sun and the Rain. Now, it's featured artist time now, taking us into the break. We've got two new nominations. So originally we had Ella Henderson and we had Emily Sandé. Ida came in and said, what about Bryan Adams? Yeah, we've had Bryan Adams before, I think, Ida. But yeah, he's very good. It was last year. But Craig's come in with a really great nomination. Now, if I had to choose one of those, they're all very good, but if I had to choose one of those, it would definitely be this. He said, as it is the 41st anniversary next week on the 13th of July for Live Aid, which was in 1985, why don't we do performers that performed at Live Aid, bands or singers that performed at Live Aid? Now, I remember last year when it was the 40th anniversary of Live Aid, I did a Friday show and I started it from the beginning. And I started with Status Quo and ended with Paul McCartney. And then was the charity single, Do They Know It's Christmas? I don't think I played that. I think I ended it on Let It Be by Paul McCartney, who was the final set at Wembley. So, yeah, I think that would be a really great shout, Craig. So thank you so much for nominating that for next week. If you want to jump on the socials and put your vote behind that, please do. Up on our Facebook, there's a pinned post, and up on Instagram too. Or you can message here, 676-112-120. But this week we are playing...
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0: 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Yeah.

0: It's Heaven 17 with Temptations, 12:45. 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
2: I had a teacher called Stephen Tanner when I was 11 who basically found music in me. And then I played in a school concert, and a guy called Henry Marsh, who was in a band who were a bit famous in Germany called Sailor. At the end of that concert, he came to me and said, you've got it.
0: There you go. That is today's last listen. Unless you want to jump on the socials and have a listen again, but you haven't got long to get your answers in. You've got about 7 minutes to get your answers in. Let's give you some more clues. He performed at the Super Bowl halftime show alongside Beyonce and Bruno Mars in 2016. He was married to Hollywood actress Gwyneth Paltrow. The pair famously described their split as conscious uncoupling. They have two children named Apple and Moses. Let's have a little look. They have played Glastonbury several times and headlined as well. He often finishes concerts with a sky full of stars, complete with fireworks, confetti and thousands of glowing wristbands. So if you think you know who it is, 676-112-120 is the text and WhatsApp to the studio, or of course on the socials, you can put your answer. You've got about 6 or 7 minutes to get your answers in.

12:55. So the end of the show, but don't tune off. Of course, Spencer is here next between 1 and 4 with his brand new Backwards Forwards and a single of the week. So yeah, we were talking all the way through the show about a mystery voice. Our Des has just messaged in. He was like, I know who that is. He came to the Maldives. Of course, everyone came to the Maldives, Des, didn't they? But listen, congratulations. First one to get it right today was Tony Reynolds. Stu Wood was next. We got Kelly, Linda, Becky, Sam, Anna, Kev, Pete, Dave, John White as well. Francis got it right. Sue got it right. Claire, Floristeria, Violetta, and of course our Des got it right today. It was, of course, Chris Martin from Coldplay. That's it for me today. Have a fantastic Monday. I will be back on your radio tomorrow at 10. Take care.

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1: In today's news, a major change to allergy safety in schools is set to become law this September under what's being called Benedict's Law. The legislation, introduced following the death of five-year-old Benedict Blythe after a severe allergic reaction at school, will require every school in England to provide mandatory allergy training for staff, keep emergency adrenaline pens on site, and introduce clear allergy management policies. A damning new report has accused the NHS of treating people living with dementia as second-class citizens. The report says too many patients face long waits for diagnosis, inconsistent care, and a lack of specialist support, leaving families to struggle without adequate help. Dementia charities are calling for urgent reforms and increased funding to improve care across the UK. In sport, there was one of the biggest shocks of Wimbledon so far as Naomi Osaka knocked out the women's number one seed to book her place in the quarterfinals. It's another impressive milestone in Osaka's comeback after returning to the tour, and she's now being tipped as a genuine contender for the title. And in football, England are through to the World Cup quarterfinals after a thrilling 3-2 victory over Mexico in the last 16. The Three Lions now face Norway on Saturday for a place in the semi-finals, with fans dreaming that football really could be coming home. And finally, Sir Paul McCartney treated guests to a truly unforgettable moment at the wedding celebration of Taylor Swift and Travis Kelce in New York. The former Beatle performed I Want to Hold Your Hand live for the first time since 1964 during the star-studded reception at Madison Square Garden. Guests described the surprise performance as once in a lifetime, with the music legend receiving a standing ovation after bringing one of the Beatles' biggest hits back to the stage more than six decades later. For Wave Mallorca, this is Harriet Gordon.
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Good afternoon to you. How are you? It's Spencer James with you here. Monday, 6th of July. Thank you to Joe for the Joe Show. It is Spencer with you with One Stop World. What a morning. And when I say morning, I mean very, very early morning. Were you watching the match? What a result, folks. Woo! Through to the last eight. Congratulations to England. Of course, later on today, it is Spain v Portugal. Portugal v Spain, isn't it? That's going to be a fun game, isn't it? Whew. I wonder, could it be both Spain and England getting through to the final eight? Live in hope, live in hope. I know Spain are second favourites a minute behind France, aren't they? But it's turning into a great World Cup, isn't it? Getting involved now, getting engaged. I'm not going to say anything about something coming home or anything like that yet. I think excitement will build, though, if you get through to the quarter, to the semis. We live in hope. We live in hope. Here we go. Right on the way, Dua Lipa after Shakira, Burner Boy. Talking of football, here's Die Die soundtrack, the official anthem for the World Cup. Waving Yorker.

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paper. She's just getting over her wedding, isn't she? 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It's Spence with you Monday afternoon. I've got music from Carly Rae Jepsen. After this, from the end of last year, Lady Gaga, Garden of Eden. 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
0: Spencer James, brought to you by One Stop World. 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

Cyndi Lauper, Time After Time. It's Waving Yorker. Spencer James with you here. On the way in the next few minutes, going to have for you my first play of my single of the week, that on the way for you, as well as music from Bananarama and Eagle Eye Cherry, after Maisie Peters.

home of Breakfast with Richie. He is back tomorrow morning from 7. It is Waving Yorker. It's Spence here. Great survey prize on the Breakfast Show this week. We will talk about that on the way for you very shortly. Also as well, on the way for you, going to have for you the first play of the week of the Backwards Forwards quiz. Brace yourself. It's going to be here very shortly as well. Snow Patrol and Kylie Minogue is my featured artist this week as well. As well as the Eagle Eye Cherry off the Bananarama. Bananarama? Bananarama. Robert De Niro is waiting. Wave me Yorker. Afternoon.

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From the album Desireless, Eagle Eye Cherry and Save Tonight. Great tune, that one. It is Spence with you here. Day one of the week, day one of my brand new single of the week. I really, really like this. It's one of the bands who I'd love to see live. They're on my to-do list. Brand new from Soap Patrol with Kylie Minogue. My single of the week this week, These Alarms.

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It's Wave from Yorker with Cheat Codes and Train and Bloom. Go on then, that time of the week again. So, yeah, that time of the week again. Every week here, see, and I get a song. We spin it around the wrong way. You need to figure out what the answer is to the song we've spun around the wrong way. That is it, really. Bit of fun for everyone. But what is the answer to the backwards forwards quiz? Think you know what the answer is. Facebook.com/WaveNewYorkRadio station is the place to go. Not sure on this one. I think we've set you a bit of a difficult one. Let's know what you think. Here we go then. Play one. Day one goes like this.

What do you reckon? Now, I'm not sure. I think this might be a bit difficult. I might have set you, we might have set you a bit of a stinker. Might give you a clue in a bit. I'll see. Right, let us know what you think the answer is. 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Place. 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That'd be so cool if you did. It'd be really good. Right, Sienna Spiro now. This is brand new from her, Material Lover. Katy Perry on the way next.

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1: In today's news, a major change to allergy safety in schools is set to become law this September under what's being called Benedict's Law. The legislation, introduced following the death of five-year-old Benedict Blythe after a severe allergic reaction at school, will require every school in England to provide mandatory allergy training for staff, keep emergency adrenaline pens on site, and introduce clear allergy management policies. A damning new report has accused the NHS of treating people living with dementia as second-class citizens. The report says too many patients face long waits for diagnosis, inconsistent care, and a lack of specialist support, leaving families to struggle without adequate help. Dementia charities are calling for urgent reforms and increased funding to improve care across the UK. In sport, there was one of the biggest shocks of Wimbledon so far as Naomi Osaka knocked out the women's number one seed to book her place in the quarterfinals. It's another impressive milestone in Osaka's comeback after returning to the tour, and she's now being tipped as a genuine contender for the title. And in football, England are through to the World Cup quarterfinals after a thrilling 3-2 victory over Mexico in the last 16. The Three Lions now face Norway on Saturday for a place in the semi-finals, with fans dreaming that football really could be coming home. And finally, Sir Paul McCartney treated guests to a truly unforgettable moment at the wedding celebration of Taylor Swift and Travis Kelce in New York. The former Beatle performed I Want to Hold Your Hand live for the first time since 1964 during the star-studded reception at Madison Square Garden. Guests described the surprise performance as once in a lifetime, with the music legend receiving a standing ovation after bringing one of the Beatles' biggest hits back to the stage more than six decades later. For Wave Mallorca, this is Harriet Gordon.
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I can't believe that song's 3 years old, but there you go. Away From Your Cool, Sigala, May Muller, Katie Bassist, Stefflon Don, Feels This Good. That was a tune of the summer, wasn't it, when it came out? Talking of tunes of the summer, I've got a couple of those on the way for you in the next hour right here on Wave Mallorca. Talking of things coming up on Wave Mallorca, prize this week on The Breakfast Show with Richie. I'll tell you about that on the way for you. It is a very, very nice prize this week. That on the way, after this brand new from Shania Twain, this is Dirty Rosie. Afternoon. No.

James Arthur and Sleepwalking on Waving Yorker. Monday afternoons, Cross Sea Blair, Spencer James with you here with One Stop World. Now, this week on Breakfast with Richie, we're giving you the chance to win an amazing prize thanks to our friends at Tailored Mallorca. 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I've no idea. Not that I ever tell anyone what lies to my little one, but do you know what I mean? No, I didn't eat your chocolate bar. No, it wasn't me. It was someone else. Two parents, mate. JLS on the way after Perry, now Roller Coaster.

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0: Proudly brought to you by One Stop World. It's Spencer James.

George Michael and Elton John were going to record that in the studio, they came off stage after that performance and said, we don't need to record it. Use that. We will never get better than that performance. What a song it is, too. What a classic. Talking of classics, I have for you a real classic on the way for you very shortly. A bit of Sugar Babes as well in the next few moments. As the backwards forwards quiz, I think I may be right. Mwah. That I've set a bit of a difficult one for you this week. Izzy and I, every week, we get you a song. We spin it around the wrong way, and sometimes they're easy. The last 2 weeks haven't been too difficult. This week, though, I have a feeling I might have got you. If you want to take part, if you want some of your answers, if you're sat there going, oh, Spence, don't be daft, it's this. Facebook.com/BravenYorkRadioStation. Let us know what you think the answer is. We'll play it again for you. Day one, play two, in about 15 minutes' time. Promise you a classic. Here's Mark Cohn now, Walking in Memphis. Sugar Babes next.

0: Spencer James, brought to you by One Stop World. 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
0: Proudly brought to you by One Stop World. It's Spencer James.

That's such a brilliant record. Moby, We're All Made of Stars. I know I'm biased, no work here. I'm just looking at some of the tunes we've been playing over the day. They've been some belters today, some great tunes. I've got for you talking of great tunes, Mark Morrison and Miles Smith on the way for you in a few mo's. But before I do that, so let us do the backwards forwards quiz. Every week, Izzy and I get a song. We spin around the wrong way. You need to figure out what the answer is to the song that we have put around the wrong way this week. If you know what the answer is, facebook.com/Brave New York Radio Station is the place to go. Let us know what you think the answer will be. So here we are then. So I think it's a bit of a difficult one. Day one, play two of the backwards forwards quiz goes like this.

Shall I do a clue? Shall I give you a clue? Go on then, I might give you a clue. The name of this band is one word. The name of this band is only one word. What do you reckon? Think you know what the answer is. 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I'm sat there thinking, I'm all smug going, oh, I made it really difficult. I'd love you to prove me wrong. 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
1: In today's news, a major change to allergy safety in schools is set to become law this September under what's being called Benedict's Law. The legislation, introduced following the death of five-year-old Benedict Blythe after a severe allergic reaction at school, will require every school in England to provide mandatory allergy training for staff, keep emergency adrenaline pens on site, and introduce clear allergy management policies. A damning new report has accused the NHS of treating people living with dementia as second-class citizens. The report says too many patients face long waits for diagnosis, inconsistent care, and a lack of specialist support, leaving families to struggle without adequate help. Dementia charities are calling for urgent reforms and increased funding to improve care across the UK. In sport, there was one of the biggest shocks of Wimbledon so far as Naomi Osaka knocked out the women's number one seed to book her place in the quarterfinals. It's another impressive milestone in Osaka's comeback after returning to the tour, and she's now being tipped as a genuine contender for the title. And in football, England are through to the World Cup quarterfinals after a thrilling 3-2 victory over Mexico in the last 16. The Three Lions now face Norway on Saturday for a place in the semi-finals, with fans dreaming that football really could be coming home. And finally, Sir Paul McCartney treated guests to a truly unforgettable moment at the wedding celebration of Taylor Swift and Travis Kelce in New York. The former Beatle performed I Want to Hold Your Hand live for the first time since 1964 during the star-studded reception at Madison Square Garden. Guests described the surprise performance as once in a lifetime, with the music legend receiving a standing ovation after bringing one of the Beatles' biggest hits back to the stage more than six decades later. For Wave Mallorca, this is Harriet Gordon.
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It is afternoons with One Stop World. Spencer James here with you. Hello. Monday, 6th of July. Mentioned earlier on, I wonder how many of you are just even just waking now from your either very early start or very late end to the day with the football last night. England through to the last eight. Now all eyes turn to Portugal versus Spain this evening. That's going to be an interesting match. That's going to be good. The World Cup's really hotting up now, isn't it? But there's some big names have fallen. I mean, I know what Germany last week was. Yeah, we've had of course Mexico, and Brazil are out as well. So yeah, all to play for. We will keep an eye. It's getting interesting now, isn't it? As we head towards quarters and semis and stuff. Basement Jacks on the way after Harry Styles' Dance No More.

reformed. They're back, aren't they? They're back doing new tunes. Basement Jacks and Good Luck with Lisa Kakula. Big tune from 2003 right here on Wave New Yorker. It is Spencer James with you here, the home, of course, of the Joe Show. She will be back tomorrow from 10, taking you into your Tuesday morning right here on Wave New Yorker. Bon Jovi plays after Selena Gomez and Stained.

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0: Bastille of the night right here on Wave Mallorca. I always love it when we have our discussions in the team here at Wave Mallorca when we're talking about our featured artists, because we fire a big pile of artists in and then the name gets pulled out and we go, right, this is what we're going to do. And I'm so looking forward to this week.
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0: I've said this before, they're a band who I'd have loved to have seen live before the untimely passing, of course, of their lead singer. But we will enjoy their songs nonetheless. 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

4 o'clock today on Waving Yorker. It is Drive with Dares with Naughty Parts to take you into your Monday afternoon. Do stay with us for that. I've got for you my final play of the Backwards Forwards quiz for today. Cascada as well, after Sabrina Carpenter, My Man on Willpower.

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the Cascada, there you go. Whoop, whoop. Just what we want for Monday afternoon. Right, a couple of you are starting to prove me wrong. So thank you very much for everyone who's got in touch on the backwards forwards quiz. I have a feeling that I'm going to have egg in my face. We're all proud of it. I'm going, oh, I finally got you all stumped. How wrong am I? 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But what is the song then that Izzy and I have spun around the wrong way this week?

I thought, do you know, I must have had a coffee, must be down with coffee today, because I thought, oh, I'll give you a clue. Actually, I gave you two clues earlier on without realising it. I'll let you know that it's a band that did the song, and the name of the band was only one word. But what is the song? Think you know what it is? 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Let me know what you think the answer will be. And is your play again for you tomorrow? And then Friday, just before 4 o'clock, I will play it for you. Here's Jungle Now and Wave. Dana Ross on the way for you next. Stand by Dez with Naughty Parts on the way for you next, right here with Drive on Wave New Yorker.

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1: In today's news, a major change to allergy safety in schools is set to become law this September under what's being called Benedict's Law. The legislation, introduced following the death of five-year-old Benedict Blythe after a severe allergic reaction at school, will require every school in England to provide mandatory allergy training for staff, keep emergency adrenaline pens on site, and introduce clear allergy management policies. A damning new report has accused the NHS of treating people living with dementia as second-class citizens. The report says too many patients face long waits for diagnosis, inconsistent care, and a lack of specialist support, leaving families to struggle without adequate help. Dementia charities are calling for urgent reforms and increased funding to improve care across the UK. In sport, there was one of the biggest shocks of Wimbledon so far as Naomi Osaka knocked out the women's number one seed to book her place in the quarterfinals. It's another impressive milestone in Osaka's comeback after returning to the tour, and she's now being tipped as a genuine contender for the title. And in football, England are through to the World Cup quarterfinals after a thrilling 3-2 victory over Mexico in the last 16. The Three Lions now face Norway on Saturday for a place in the semi-finals, with fans dreaming that football really could be coming home. And finally, Sir Paul McCartney treated guests to a truly unforgettable moment at the wedding celebration of Taylor Swift and Travis Kelce in New York. The former Beatle performed I Want to Hold Your Hand live for the first time since 1964 during the star-studded reception at Madison Square Garden. Guests described the surprise performance as once in a lifetime, with the music legend receiving a standing ovation after bringing one of the Beatles' biggest hits back to the stage more than six decades later. For Wave Mallorca, this is Harriet Gordon.
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1: Oh, yeah. So welcome to Monday. Welcome to Drive Time. You're with me, Des Mitchell, taking you through. What a weekend. Hope you had a good one. I did. Especially the football. Oh, yeah. Especially the football. Not going to talk about it too much. England won, that's it. We did good. We did real good. America, they let themselves down real badly with the overturning of the red card. What was that about? That man should suspend himself rather than play that game. That's what I'm saying. Drive Time, Wave Mallorca. Monday. Hot Monday. Welcome.

two from the Swedish Wonder Kid kicking us off. Stonebridge, Put 'em High featuring Therese. And Take Me Away, the Moivre vocal edit.

Oh, it's a tune. The days of Head Candy 2000, right up until about 2006, they were everywhere. And tracks like that were ruling, ruling. Shouts going out to Nick Power, heard him play a version of this yesterday on Wave Mallorca.

Raven Mays, Forever Together. Like I said, I heard of Nick Power playing a newer version of that yesterday while driving about in the car. Very, very nice version. So get onto him and say, oi, where'd you get that from? You and

0: It's a tune. Wave Mallorca Drive Time. You and me, Des Mitchell, taking you through on this sunny, wonderful, hot Monday. It just seems it's getting hotter, and apparently by the weekend it's going to be in the 40s, and it's going to stay there for a few days. Yeah, not looking forward to that, really. And I like heat. I love the sun. I do. Shout out going out to a young lady I met from Morocco yesterday by the name of Sarah. She was standing by Wave House Hotel, lost with a suitcase. I can't seem to get a taxi. And I was going to Palma, so I took her to the airport.
1: Turn the lights off in this place, and she shines just like a star.
0: I'm just that type of guy, I know.

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0: think that was the biggest problem with that track. 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
0: Unless you can do that, of course. 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

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Well done to Norway as well for beating Brazil. That's no mean feat, was it? And we have Norway in the next round, yes. So my son is happy. My Norwegian son. 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

Yeah. Mark Knight, Sergeant Slick, and Beverly Knight doing the vocal, redoing Prince's I Wanna Be Your Lover. 1979 that first came out. I have to be honest, I was playing it then. Pandora's Nightclub in Dudley, yes. It was a floor filler then.

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2: Oh, you know what? Des Mitchell, play me some goddamn music.

Mr. Miracle. Sergeant Slick doing the mix. Actually, I gotta tell you, Sergeant Slick, All About Your Love. Mark Knight, Sergeant Slick, I Wanna Be Your Lover with Beverly Knight. Michael Jackson, Off the Wall, Sergeant Slick's mix. Fleetwood Mac, Little Lies, Sergeant Slick's disco recut. And Jamiroquai.

sound familiar? Just checking us out, this is Wave Mallorca, Drive Time. You're with me, Des Mitchell, playing your Chaka Khan. I feel for you. Monday, hot Monday. Sitting here sweating, I am.

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not played this for a while. Vintage Culture. And Maverick Sabre. 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It's called Weak.

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1: In today's news, a major change to allergy safety in schools is set to become law this September under what's being called Benedict's Law. The legislation, introduced following the death of five-year-old Benedict Blythe after a severe allergic reaction at school, will require every school in England to provide mandatory allergy training for staff, keep emergency adrenaline pens on site, and introduce clear allergy management policies. A damning new report has accused the NHS of treating people living with dementia as second-class citizens. The report says too many patients face long waits for diagnosis, inconsistent care, and a lack of specialist support, leaving families to struggle without adequate help. Dementia charities are calling for urgent reforms and increased funding to improve care across the UK. In sport, there was one of the biggest shocks of Wimbledon so far as Naomi Osaka knocked out the women's number one seed to book her place in the quarterfinals. It's another impressive milestone in Osaka's comeback after returning to the tour, and she's now being tipped as a genuine contender for the title. And in football, England are through to the World Cup quarterfinals after a thrilling 3-2 victory over Mexico in the last 16. The Three Lions now face Norway on Saturday for a place in the semi-finals, with fans dreaming that football really could be coming home. And finally, Sir Paul McCartney treated guests to a truly unforgettable moment at the wedding celebration of Taylor Swift and Travis Kelce in New York. The former Beatle performed I Want to Hold Your Hand live for the first time since 1964 during the star-studded reception at Madison Square Garden. Guests described the surprise performance as once in a lifetime, with the music legend receiving a standing ovation after bringing one of the Beatles' biggest hits back to the stage more than six decades later. For Wave Mallorca, this is Harriet Gordon.
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0: George Nukes, God Is Standing By, a little bit of gospel church reggae. And I'm playing that because last night at stadium somebody came up and said, have you got any John Holt? I said, of course I have.
1: Take the ribbon from your hair.
0: Mickey boy.
1: Take it loose and let it fall.
0: Ooh, back to those Birmingham.

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Did you know that? It's also been done by Willie Nelson, Sammy Davis Jr. That is the reggae singer John Holt, the late and great. May he rest in peace, help me make it through the night. The album was 1,000 Volts of Holt. If you want to get into reggae and you don't know reggae, that's a brilliant album to start with. He also did a track with Dennis Brown called Wildfire. Which is a song that touches me greatly. The lyrics, this is Lover's Rock at its very, very best.

0: Dennis Brown and John Holt.
1: Girl, your love is like wildfire, spreading all over the world.
0: As the saying goes, they don't make reggae like that anymore. They do not.
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Stella Marie, Following You. For those of you that do not know, England beat Mexico in a football match last night. It was at, well, it was 3 o'clock in the morning kickoff here, wasn't it? But it was worth it. It was worth staying up for. I did. And I was shouting at the TV a lot and cheering at the TV after it. Fantastic. Worth it.

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Hugo, Moving to the Sun. Take me to the club. Feels much better now. Vitamin C tab sucking on that. All good. Shouts going out to Smithy and to Paula over here. A few days with him. We're going out for dinner this evening. And they've only gone on the Soye train today, which I couldn't go on because I was so shattered after football last night. So I'm not getting up to do that. No, no.

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1: In today's news, a major change to allergy safety in schools is set to become law this September under what's being called Benedict's Law. The legislation, introduced following the death of five-year-old Benedict Blythe after a severe allergic reaction at school, will require every school in England to provide mandatory allergy training for staff, keep emergency adrenaline pens on site, and introduce clear allergy management policies. A damning new report has accused the NHS of treating people living with dementia as second-class citizens. The report says too many patients face long waits for diagnosis, inconsistent care, and a lack of specialist support, leaving families to struggle without adequate help. Dementia charities are calling for urgent reforms and increased funding to improve care across the UK. In sport, there was one of the biggest shocks of Wimbledon so far as Naomi Osaka knocked out the women's number one seed to book her place in the quarterfinals. It's another impressive milestone in Osaka's comeback after returning to the tour, and she's now being tipped as a genuine contender for the title. And in football, England are through to the World Cup quarterfinals after a thrilling 3-2 victory over Mexico in the last 16. The Three Lions now face Norway on Saturday for a place in the semi-finals, with fans dreaming that football really could be coming home. And finally, Sir Paul McCartney treated guests to a truly unforgettable moment at the wedding celebration of Taylor Swift and Travis Kelce in New York. The former Beatle performed I Want to Hold Your Hand live for the first time since 1964 during the star-studded reception at Madison Square Garden. Guests described the surprise performance as once in a lifetime, with the music legend receiving a standing ovation after bringing one of the Beatles' biggest hits back to the stage more than six decades later. For Wave Mallorca, this is Harriet Gordon.
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Tinchy Strider plays in a few most time after Lily Allen, The Fear, and number 8 on the Airplay 40 Rewind. I wanna be

Number 7 on the Airplay 40 Rewind from our chosen year this hour, Tinchy Strider, N-Dubs. And number 1, it was the year that the Twilight Saga, New Moon, was released at cinemas. As well as at the cinemas, we were watching Avatar. And they're still talking about doing a sequel, aren't they? But what is our chosen year? 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At 6, it's Alicia Keys and Empire State of Mind.

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The awesome James Morrison and Nelly Furtado and Broken Strings on the Airplay 40 Rewind, number 5 on our singles into the albums from our chosen year. And Take That, Release the Circus, and this from that, Greatest Day. But what is our chosen year on the Airplay 40 Rewind?

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Paolo Nutini released his album Sunny Side Up as well. This from that album, Candy, on the Airplay 40 Rewind.

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album was called Crazy Love, Michael Bublé. Biggest album from our chosen year on the Airplay 40 Rewind. What though is the year? Back to the singles, and at four, an absolutely amazing band live, amazing song as well. Sex on Fire, our fourth biggest song from our chosen year on the Airplay 40 Rewind this hour.

in for the kill on the Airplay 40 Rewind. We are slowly but surely getting towards the top song from our chosen year. But what is our chosen year? It was the year that Ben Bernanke was the Time Person of the Year. Jeff Bridges won the Oscar for Best Actor. Robert Plant got the Grammy out for Album of the Year. And Sandra Bullock got Oscar for Best Actress as well. And this was the second biggest single on the charts of the year. Black Eyed Peas, I Got a Feeling.

0: Number two on the Airplay 40 Rewind from our chosen year. But what is the year? Let's find out, shall we?
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0: So at 10, there was David Guetta when Love Takes Over. Daniel Merriweather, Red was at 9. 8, Lily Allen, The Fear. Tinchy Shrider, N-Dubs was at 7. 6, Alicia Keys, Empire State of Mind. 5 was James Morrison, Nelly Furtado and Broken Strings. 4 was Kings of Leon, Sex on Fire. 3, LaRue and For the Kill. Black Eyed Peas, I Got a Feeling, was at number 2. And our number 1 song from our chosen year this hour, which was 2009, was Lady Gaga and Poker Face.
1: Number 1.

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1: In today's news, a major change to allergy safety in schools is set to become law this September under what's being called Benedict's Law. The legislation, introduced following the death of five-year-old Benedict Blythe after a severe allergic reaction at school, will require every school in England to provide mandatory allergy training for staff, keep emergency adrenaline pens on site, and introduce clear allergy management policies. A damning new report has accused the NHS of treating people living with dementia as second-class citizens. The report says too many patients face long waits for diagnosis, inconsistent care, and a lack of specialist support, leaving families to struggle without adequate help. Dementia charities are calling for urgent reforms and increased funding to improve care across the UK. In sport, there was one of the biggest shocks of Wimbledon so far as Naomi Osaka knocked out the women's number one seed to book her place in the quarterfinals. It's another impressive milestone in Osaka's comeback after returning to the tour, and she's now being tipped as a genuine contender for the title. And in football, England are through to the World Cup quarterfinals after a thrilling 3-2 victory over Mexico in the last 16. The Three Lions now face Norway on Saturday for a place in the semi-finals, with fans dreaming that football really could be coming home. And finally, Sir Paul McCartney treated guests to a truly unforgettable moment at the wedding celebration of Taylor Swift and Travis Kelce in New York. The former Beatle performed I Want to Hold Your Hand live for the first time since 1964 during the star-studded reception at Madison Square Garden. Guests described the surprise performance as once in a lifetime, with the music legend receiving a standing ovation after bringing one of the Beatles' biggest hits back to the stage more than six decades later. For Wave Mallorca, this is Harriet Gordon.
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0: Madonna, Like a Prayer on the Airplay 40 Rewind at number 9. Hello, I'm Spencer James. Good to have you with us here on the Airplay 40 Rewind. So what is our chosen year today? Would you like some clues? Let me have a look. It was the year that a certain wall in Germany came down. That's right, the start of the collapse of the Berlin Wall. I still remember seeing that on TV. So it was the year that the Berlin Wall came down. It was also the year that relations between China and Russia thawed as Mikhail Gorbachev and Deng Xiaoping met in Beijing, ending a 30-year rift. But what is our chosen year? Any ideas? 8 is Technotronic and Pump Up the Jam.
1: Pump it up while your feet are stumping and the jam is pumping. Look ahead, the crowd is jumping. Pump it up a little more, get the party going on the dance floor. See, 'cause that's where the party's at, and you find out if you

Jive Bunny. There we are. Goodness me. Jive Bunny, that's what I like on our chosen year. But what is the year on the Airplay 40 Rewind this hour? Any ideas? It was a year that WWF admitted it was an exhibition, not a sport. But what is the chosen year? Something's got a hold of my heart. It's at number 6, Mark Ormond and Gene Itney on the Airplay 40 Rewind.

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This is one of those years, isn't it? Soul to Soul, Back to Life, number 5 on the singles chart from our chosen year. We're going to just take a little step aside from the singles for a few minutes and have a look at some of the albums that are out in our chosen year. One of the big albums from our chosen year was Phil Collins. The album's called But Seriously. This was one of the big singles from it. Something Happened on the Way to Heaven on the Airplay 40 Rewind.

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11: 1 year, one charge.

It was the title track to one of the biggest albums from our chosen year on the Airplay 40 Rewind, Simply Red's A New Flame. One of the biggest albums of the year also came from Jason Donovan as well. And this is the fourth biggest single from the chosen year as well. Too Many Broken Hearts on the Airplay 40 Rewind.

one of the big songs from our chosen year at number three on the Airplay 40 Rewind this hour, The Bangles and Eternal Flame. But what is going to be at number two? Quick clue for the year. It was the year that the first original Batman was released. And this was blooming everywhere. The Jive Bunny and Swing the Mood.

0: Second biggest single from our chosen year, but what is the year? We'll find out in a few seconds' time.
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0: So let's count down from 10 to 1 and reveal our chosen year on the Airplay 40 Rewind this hour. At 10 was The Living Years, Mike the Mechanics. Madonna, Like a Prayer was at 9. 8, Technotronic and Pump Up the Jam. Jive Bunny, That's What I Like, was at 7. 6, Someone's Got a Hold of My Heart with Mark Almond and Gene Itney. 5 was Back to Life by Soul to Soul. At number 4, Too Many Broken Hearts, Jason Donovan. 3, The Bangles, Eternal Flame. 2, Jive Bunny, Swing the Moods. And number 1 from our chosen year this hour, which was 1989, Black Box and Ride on Time.
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1: In today's news, a major change to allergy safety in schools is set to become law this September under what's being called Benedict's Law. The legislation, introduced following the death of five-year-old Benedict Blythe after a severe allergic reaction at school, will require every school in England to provide mandatory allergy training for staff, keep emergency adrenaline pens on site, and introduce clear allergy management policies. A damning new report has accused the NHS of treating people living with dementia as second-class citizens. The report says too many patients face long waits for diagnosis, inconsistent care, and a lack of specialist support, leaving families to struggle without adequate help. Dementia charities are calling for urgent reforms and increased funding to improve care across the UK. In sport, there was one of the biggest shocks of Wimbledon so far as Naomi Osaka knocked out the women's number one seed to book her place in the quarterfinals. It's another impressive milestone in Osaka's comeback after returning to the tour, and she's now being tipped as a genuine contender for the title. And in football, England are through to the World Cup quarterfinals after a thrilling 3-2 victory over Mexico in the last 16. The Three Lions now face Norway on Saturday for a place in the semi-finals, with fans dreaming that football really could be coming home. And finally, Sir Paul McCartney treated guests to a truly unforgettable moment at the wedding celebration of Taylor Swift and Travis Kelce in New York. The former Beatle performed I Want to Hold Your Hand live for the first time since 1964 during the star-studded reception at Madison Square Garden. Guests described the surprise performance as once in a lifetime, with the music legend receiving a standing ovation after bringing one of the Beatles' biggest hits back to the stage more than six decades later. For Wave Mallorca, this is Harriet Gordon.
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7: 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This is Dave Adams with the Retro Hits. Tunes from the 70s and 80s then for the next couple of hours and kicking things off his Sydney Youngblood.

Diana Ross, Upside Down from 1980, and of course kicking us off, it was Sydney Youngblood's If Only I Could from 1989. We'll head to 1977 now with Joe Tex.

Dan Hartman's instant replay on Retro Hits. This is Dave Adams. 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Hopefully I can get that on for you real soon. Right, off to 1986. It's True Blue from Madonna now on Retro Hits.

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Retro Hits is on with Alexander O'Neill. What can I say to make you love me? Sally Turner, thanks for your email and your kind words as well. We'll do your song right now. 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

But that was a real change in style for the Stranglers back in 1982, and that also got to number two in that year as well, Golden Brown. Rose Royce is on the way with Car Wash from 1976 in a few moments' time, but first of all, let's do this. It's Southern Freeze now from Freeze on Retro Hits.

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Shannon's Let the Music Play on Retro Hits. If you're on Twitter, I'm there as well. We can hook up on Twitter. At Dave Adams DJ is where you'll find me. And you can also hook up with me on Facebook as well. Just go to daveadams.co.uk/Facebook and we'll catch up on Twitter or on Facebook. Sheik's on the way from 1978. But first of all, we'll go to 1982 with this. It's Evelyn Champagne Kings, Love Come Down.

0: This is Retro Hits. I'm Dave Adams. Hope you're well. It's tunes then from the 70s and the 80s. Of course, Chic Le Freaks from 1978. And we'll go to 1983 now. This was huge, wasn't it? Sweet Dreams from the Eurythmics now.
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1: In today's news, a major change to allergy safety in schools is set to become law this September under what's being called Benedict's Law. The legislation, introduced following the death of five-year-old Benedict Blythe after a severe allergic reaction at school, will require every school in England to provide mandatory allergy training for staff, keep emergency adrenaline pens on site, and introduce clear allergy management policies. A damning new report has accused the NHS of treating people living with dementia as second-class citizens. The report says too many patients face long waits for diagnosis, inconsistent care, and a lack of specialist support, leaving families to struggle without adequate help. Dementia charities are calling for urgent reforms and increased funding to improve care across the UK. In sport, there was one of the biggest shocks of Wimbledon so far as Naomi Osaka knocked out the women's number one seed to book her place in the quarterfinals. It's another impressive milestone in Osaka's comeback after returning to the tour, and she's now being tipped as a genuine contender for the title. And in football, England are through to the World Cup quarterfinals after a thrilling 3-2 victory over Mexico in the last 16. The Three Lions now face Norway on Saturday for a place in the semi-finals, with fans dreaming that football really could be coming home. And finally, Sir Paul McCartney treated guests to a truly unforgettable moment at the wedding celebration of Taylor Swift and Travis Kelce in New York. The former Beatle performed I Want to Hold Your Hand live for the first time since 1964 during the star-studded reception at Madison Square Garden. Guests described the surprise performance as once in a lifetime, with the music legend receiving a standing ovation after bringing one of the Beatles' biggest hits back to the stage more than six decades later. For Wave Mallorca, this is Harriet Gordon.
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Eruption on Retro Hits. Now, they owe a lot to Frank Farian, who was the producer of Boney M, who took notice of them and signed the group to the German-based Hansa Records. They also supported Boney M on tour as well back in the day. Right, we'll go to 1985 then. It's Loose Ends, Hanging on a String on Retro Hits.

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3: In 1965, Vietnam seemed like just another foreign war. But it wasn't. It was different in many ways, and so were those who did the fighting. In World War II, the average age of the combat soldier was 26. In Vietnam, he was 19. In Vietnam, he was 19. In Vietnam, he was 19. In Vietnam, he was 19. Typically served a 12-month tour of duty, but was exposed.

said today, more than 700.

psychiatrists call post-traumatic stress disorder. Many vets complain of alienation, rage, or guilt. Some succumb to suicidal thoughts. 8 to 10 years after coming home, almost 800,000

So good that. Paul Harcastle's 19 on Retro Hits. Earth, Wind & Fire's on the way in a couple of ticks with September. After this from the Gap Band, it's Big Fun Now on Retro Hits.

love to see them live. Earth, Wind and Fire with September on Retro Hits from 1978. We'll go to 1979 in a few moments' time with Michael Jackson's Don't Stop Till You Get Enough. But first of all, how about we get this on number one in 1982 for Paul McCartney and Steve

0: Yorker.
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Culture Club's The War Song on Retro Hits. I've got Haircut 100 on the way. I've got the OJs on the way as well. And also this, here we go. Odyssey's Use It Up and Wear It Out on Retro Hits.

Brilliant. Fantastic day from Haircut 100 from 1982. Look, that's about it for this time on Retro Hits. I'll play you this, though. Aretha Franklin now. Who's Zooming Who? I'll catch you next time. Ta-da.

0: Talker.
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is America. Don't catch you slipping now. Don't catch you slipping now. Look what I'm whipping now. This is America. Don't catch you slipping now. Don't catch you slipping now. Look what I'm whipping now. This is America. 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Look how I'm living now. Police be tripping now. Yeah, this is America. Guns in my area. I got the strap. I gotta carry 'em.

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I feel for her, I really do. 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That's the way it goes.

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